0: clash with the Sharks. Brisbane coming off a dominant 50-4 victory over the Cowboys last week, while the Sharks fell to the Knights 18-4. Broncos coach Scott Prince says his team will need to be at their best against Cronulla, seeking redemption.
1: We know when we take on the Sharks, it's always a really good game for us. You know, they're physical, they got some really good talent right across the park, both in the middle and also on the edges, so we're going to have to be on our game here to get a win.
0: In AFL, Fremantle have recalled Mason Cox, dropping Sean Darcy for tonight's top-of-the-table clash with Sydney. Tom Papley returns for the Swans, replacing Corey Warner. Australian Independent Radio News.
2: Good morning, you're live and local with Jeff McNish on Bunbury 103.7, and this is The Breakfast Show, sponsored by Martin Burns Bedroom Furnishings. Weather forecast for today, cloudy, very high chance of showers with light winds, and I can see on the radar there is some coming our way. The expected maximum temperature for Busselton today, 17 with showers. Harvey, 18 with showers increasing. Collie, 16 with showers increasing. And Perth, 21 with a late shower or two. Bunbury, we're expecting 17 today. 17 again on Friday with a shower or two. And then 17 on Saturday and cloudy. And 17 and partly cloudy on Sunday. Around our capital cities, Adelaide is also expecting 17 today and cloudy. And also again tomorrow. Melbourne 14 and cloudy today and then sunny and 16 tomorrow. Hobart 13 and partly cloudy for both today and tomorrow. And sunshine in Canberra 13 today and then 13 again tomorrow and partly cloudy. Sydney 18 with showers and then a shower or two tomorrow and 17. And Brisbane 22 with a shower or two and those showers continuing tomorrow and 21. And the place to be, Darwin, sunshine 32 today and 33 for tomorrow. At the moment, it's 7 degrees in Collie, 12 in Busselton and 10 in Bunbury. Here's the Motels with Shame at 8:06.

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Let's have a look at birthdays on this 9th of July 2026. If you're having a birthday today, happy birthday to you. You celebrate it with the likes of Sean Marsh, who's turning 43 today, Australian cricketer and son of Jeff Marsh. He played for the Western Warriors in Australian domestic cricket and the Melbourne Renegades and represented Australia at Test, One Day International and 2020 international levels. His nickname, SOS, Son of Swampy. And Fred Savage is turning 50, American actor. He starred as Kevin Arnold in the television series The Wonder Years. And he played number 3, the Mole, in Austin Powers in Gold Member. In 2007, he made his feature film directing debut with the movie Daddy Day Camp. And Bon Scott was born on this day in 1946, died at the age of 33 in 1980. Vocalist for AC/DC, Scott sang on their 70s hits including Baby Please Don't Go, TNT, High Voltage, Jailbreak and It's a Long Way to the Top. When he died in 1980, he was replaced by Brian Johnson. And in the 60s, he was a drummer and vocalist with the Valentines. And in the early 70s, he played with Fraternity. But here it is. Let's go with AC/DC and It's a Long Way to the Top, if you want to rock and roll.

Bon Scott, born on this day in 1946, unfortunately died in 1980 at the age of 33. If he was still alive, he would have been 80 today. And happy birthday if it's your birthday today. Have a great day, won't you? Our buzz is out and about today, the Honeydew Kia K4S hatch petrol car with a 7-year warranty, sponsored by the Jones Boys at Bunbury Kia. And Enzo, John and Terry will let me know shortly where that buzz is. Also, don't forget our Bunbury Cycles 7th birthday is happening at the moment, and you have the opportunity to get all the presents. We're giving away $250 each week, and tomorrow we'll be drawing out one lucky winner to win the first of those $250, thanks to Daryl and Mop from Bunbury Cycles. All you have to do is listen out for that cue to text, and when you hear that, text in on 0448 057 916. Coming up this hour, we've got some great music from the House Martins, Four Seasons, Buddy Holly, Train, and a group called XTC singing these songs.

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0: That's a group called House Martins, Caravan of Love, and You Better Get Ready. And I know someone who's ready, and that's Enzo in the Buzz. Good morning to you, Enzo.
1: Yes, Jeff, I'm ready and raring to go, as are Terry and John. We are in the Bunbury Community Radio Buzz. It's a Honeydew Kia. 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But you will find this beautiful little Buzz here at Centurion Freight Services, 8 Palmer Crescent in Davenport, they called it, in this area here. So Centurion Freight Services, 8 Palmer Crescent, Davenport. Put that in your car and come down here, in your phone, and come down here, and you'll find us with red bags from IGA, Bondac Place, Kerry Park, that give us bottled water as well, and our 103.7 blue bags, bread and rolls from Baker's Delight at the Bunbury Forum. Thank you. And Molly, yes, she's got the same birthday as me. She reminded me yesterday, only 12 days to our birthday, so only 11 today. 500ml coffee and choc chill drinks and flavoured yogurts, courtesy of Brown's Dairy and Southwest Dairy Supply. And being Thursday, been to see Ricky. He's given us West Australian newspapers and Southwest Times at Del Gallup News and Lotteries. And he's also got those AFL cards for you to go and collect from there as well. And I think it's 12 mil Powerball tonight. Vouchers, you've got to ask for these. We've got coffee vouchers from Sears Cafe in the Bunbury CBD. Fishers on Beach Road, give us a fish and chip voucher. $5 off Nougat and Nice at Mummery Crescent. We've got gift vouchers for those. And $20 gift vouchers from Dapco Tyre and Auto. And you'll find them in Blair Street. And you'll find us at 8 Palmer Crescent. We're here for Centurion Freight Services this morning, Jeff.
0: Very good, Enzo. Yes, get on down there before all the goodies go, people. Yes, get down to Centurion Freight at Davenport, 8 Palmer Crescent. Here's Linda Scott, I've Told Every Little Star, at 8:25.

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1: Enjoy a night of bush poetry and socialising with the Bunbury Bush Poets. 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The next gathering is on Monday, the 3rd of August. It kicks off at 6 p.m. for a couple of hours of poetry, socialising and a really relaxed night. The Bunbury Bush Poets' next meeting is at the Parade Hotel on Monday, the 3rd of August. The Grapevine on Bunbury 103.

0: Four Seasons, Walk Like a Man. And you can walk down to Centurion Freight Services, 8 Palmer Crescent, Davenport, because that's where the buzz is at the moment, and pick up one of those goodies bags from the Jones Boys with the Honeydew Kia K4S hatch. That's our sponsor, of course, of the buzz. It's 8:30, time for State News.
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2: This is Air News Western Australia. I'm Lee Harrison. Unions say BHP miners in the Pilbara have been left with no choice but to strike for the first time in 40 years. Up to 200 workers at the company's Port Hedland bulk export terminal are expected to stop work for 8 hours next Thursday, after failed negotiations over a pay deal. WA's Premier has urged both parties to find a solution, while BHP says it's committed to finding one. Chamber of Minerals and Energy CEO Aaron Morey says industrial action isn't necessary to generate an increase in wages for workers.
3: You have people lining up to work in this environment. They would not be doing that if it wasn't a very attractive package on offer, as history demonstrates. Wages and conditions only go in one direction, and that is an improvement. And we know from history that this sort of disruptive behaviour and activity is not necessary to achieve that.
2: WA has recorded 2 new suspected positive cases of H5 bird flu. The 2 dead petrels were found at Mullaloo Beach in Perth's northern suburbs and Horrocks Beach in the Shire of Northampton, about 50 k's north of Geraldton. Both cases were positive for the H5 strain in preliminary state-based testing. Samples will now be sent to the CSIRO to confirm. A man's been granted bail after facing court on a charge of grievous bodily harm after allegedly shaking a baby and leaving the 11-month-old with head injuries. Amber Wilkinson has more.
4: Paramedics were called to Two Rocks just after 8 in the morning last Thursday, taking the baby with critical injuries to Joondalup Health Campus before later transferring to Perth Children's Hospital. Now, a 25-year-old man, a relative of the baby, has since been charged with aggravated grievous bodily harm. That 11-month-old continues to be treated in the ICU for those critical head injuries.
2: To sport now, the Sydney Swans are in Perth looking to topple the Dockers off the top of the ladder when they clash tonight at Optus Stadium to kick off round 18. The Swans currently sit a win and percentage behind Fremantle on the ladder, but had the better of the home side in both games last year. Dockers coach Justin Longmuir says both were winnable opportunities.
5: They were separate games. We weren't very good in that close game early in the season. We had a lead late in that game and didn't quite handle the last 5-10 minutes. Up in Sydney, it was another close game. We just probably didn't take our opportunities. I just looked at them as tight tussles that could have maybe gone either way. I mean, they got the better of us.
2: Ruckman Sean Darcy's been left out of the clash, the club listing him as managed. Hayden Young will also miss with injury, while Jager O'Meara is back in the lineup. This is Air News Western Australia.
0: Good morning, you're live and local with Jeff McNish on Bunbury 103.7, and this is The Breakfast Show, sponsored by Martin Burns Bedroom Furnishings. The weather report today is cloudy with a very high chance of showers, and certainly I can see some coming through on the radar, but not for a little while just yet. And the expected maximum temperature for Bunbury and Busselton today, 17, Harvey 18, Collie 16, and Perth is expecting 21. At the moment it's 8 degrees in Collie, 13 in Busselton, and 11 degrees here in Bunbury. At 26 to 9, here's Buddy Holly. That'll be the day.

Buddy Holly, that'll be the day. And of course, our Buzz is out and about this morning, and the boys, Enzo, John and Terry, they're at Centurion Freight Services, 8 Palmer Crescent, in Davenport. So get on down to the Buzz there and catch up to the boys and pick up all those goodies that they've got. Thanks to the Jones boys. They are the sponsors of our Buzz, the Kia K4S hatch petrol car with a 7-year warranty. And you can get a car like that from the Jones boys at 2 Bass Street. And also don't forget our Bunbury Cycles 7th birthday is happening right now, and there will be an opportunity for you to text in. Wait for that cue to text in. The number, of course, is 0448 057 916, and when you text in, we'll be taking callers number 4 and number 8. Sometime this hour, I'll be taking two more people to go in to win that $250, which we're drawing out tomorrow, but you have to be in it to win it. So text in 0448 057 916 when you hear the cue to call. Here's Simply Red with Fairground.

0: 18 to 9 on Bunbury 103.7. All the goodies have gone from the Buzz. And, of course, the boys were out at Centurion Freight Services at 8 Palmer Crescent, Davenport. So, unfortunately, you've missed out. So the Buzz will be back out again on Tuesday next week. I want to ride my And that's your cue to text in, of course, for Bunbury Cycle's 7th birthday celebration. We're giving away $250 each week during July. All you need to do is text in now, 0448 057 916, and I'll be taking number 4, I think it was, I said. Let me see, what did I say? Number 4 and number 8, I think it is. So text in now, 0448 057 916. And thanks to Daryl and Mop, they are providing us $250 each week for 4 weeks. So 4 lucky people are going to win $250. All you need to do is text in each hour between now and 3 o'clock each day, Monday to Friday. We're taking 2 people and putting them in the draw. And we're actually going to do the draw tomorrow during the Lunchbox Show. That number again, 0448 057 916.
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0: Train. Hey Soul Sister at 12 to 9 on Bunbury 103.7. It's 11 degrees outside at the moment. We're expecting a maximum of 17 with some showers coming, and I can see on the radar they are definitely on their way. Good morning, you're live and local with Jeff McNish, and this is The Breakfast Show, sponsored by Martin Burns Bedroom Furnishing, big yellow building at 185 Blair Street. And if you're desperate for a bit more storage in the bedroom, Martin Burns have options. They can help with gas lift options in wood or fabric, beds with drawers, and even ensemble bases with drawers. Just call in and see what they can do for you right there at the big yellow building at 185 Blair Street. Now, congratulations to Kylie Dare and Diane Coote. They are both now in the draw to win the $250 from Bunbury Cycles. We'll give you more opportunities each hour right up until 3 o'clock. And, of course, we will be drawing out one lucky winner of the first $250 tomorrow during the Lunchbox Show. So keep that number in your phone, 0448 057 916, so you can go into the draw and be one of those lucky winners. Thanks to Daryl and Mop, of course, from Bunbury Cycles at 12 Stewart Street. The Buzz, he was out and about this morning, and the Buzz, yes, all the goodies are gone. They had bread and rolls from Baker's Delight Bunbury Forum, fresh fruit from Woolworths at the Plaza, of course, bottled water and red reusable bags from IGA, Mondack Place, Kerry Park, and drinks and other products courtesy of Brown's Dairy and Southwest Dairy Supply. And they also had newspapers from Del Yellup News and Lotto's. And they also had vouchers, and hopefully you were lucky enough to get one of the vouchers from the Fishers on Beach Road, or a coffee voucher from Sears Cafe, or $20 gift voucher from Dapco Tire and Auto. But the Buzz will be back out again on Tuesday next week. Let's see, it's 10 to 9. We've got a bit more music to go before Steve Ingram comes in after the 9 o'clock news.
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Katy Perry, the one that got away at 5-9. Big game tonight. The two top teams are playing off for round 18, Fremantle versus Sydney at Optus Stadium at 6:10 p.m. And whoever wins this game, of course, helps to cement their place on top of the ladder. Yes, and the Dockers versus Sydney. Interesting game that will be today. Coming up this Friday, we've got a dance at the Commercial Sporting and Recreation Club. That's right opposite the Lord Forest. The band Twice as Nice will be playing at 7:30. And there's a special ladies rock and roll from the ladies from the Rock and Roll Club have got a debut special performance on as well during that night. So get on down to the Commercial Sporting and Recreation Club for a dance with the band Twice as Nice. Meals open from 5 p.m. and you can have a great dance and social event. But don't forget, there's a special surprise performance from the ladies from the Rock and Roll Club on that Friday night as well. Thank you for joining me for breakfast today. I'll be back again tomorrow between 6 and 9. Steve Ingram's in after 9 o'clock. He'll continue with the live and local music. And then Richie Howlett in after 12 o'clock for the Lunchbox Show. Plenty of live and local. Going to finish off with XTC with a song called Generals and Majors. This will take us up to news at 9 o'clock. Have a great day. You might need an umbrella, though. It is going to rain, I can see on the radar. I'll talk to you again tomorrow.

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1: Hello there, I'm Sean Bindley. India's Prime Minister is expected to get a rock star welcome at a major community event in Melbourne. Nelson Scott reports.
2: Australia's Prime Minister will today meet Indian counterpart Narendra Modi for a series of talks with business leaders and other dignitaries. The pair are expected to ratify a deal, unleashing a surge of Australian uranium exports to India as the subcontinent seeks to increase its domestic nuclear energy capability. Tonight, more than 30,000 people are expected to pack into Marvel Stadium to hear Mr. Modi and Anthony Albanese speak. While many Indian Australians have welcomed the visit, some have raised concerns about the country's human rights record. Nelson Scott, Melbourne.
1: NATO Secretary General Mark Rutte says the alliance's Ankara summit has shown the bloc is more together than ever, despite the US president throwing the gathering into disarray by ordering a halt to all American trade with Spain and renewing his claims on Greenland. President Trump called Madrid a terrible partner for refusing to raise its defence spending to 5% of GDP and separately declared the fragile ceasefire with Iran to be over. The two-day summit concluded on Wednesday with a declaration reaffirming that an attack on one ally is an attack on all. Stuart Smith is in Ankara.
3: There was trepidation amongst NATO leaders as Donald Trump started Wednesday's summit with criticism of NATO allies, notably Denmark, suggesting that the US was still interested in annexing Greenland, and also for Spain, which is the only NATO ally of the 32 that has not promised to increase its GDP spent, its proportion of GDP spent on defence to 5%. It's staying around 2%. So Donald Trump suggested that he would try to cut trade ties with Spain and that there would be political repercussions. Now, that's not possible. Spain's part of the single market of the European Union.
1: The headaches continue today for Telstra. The telco says it is still working to resolve a secondary issue, causing an error for some people making 000 calls. It's believed a software bug linked to the network's timekeeping system was the cause of yesterday's widespread outage. 55Comms founder Michael Crutcher says the next few days will be crucial for the telco.
4: The CEO's on her way back from an overseas holiday. By the time she gets back, which I believe is tomorrow morning, we'll have more of an idea of whether anyone was in danger from the 000 failures, and that's going to be so important. So we'll know more about that.
1: South Australia's heavy rail network has ground to a halt following the Telstra outage yesterday. Passengers on board the Gan are yet to leave the terminal at Keswick after boarding yesterday, and those expecting to journey to Melbourne on the overland this morning have been forced onto buses. Channel 10's Josh Webster says plenty of passengers have arrived at the terminal unaware of the issues.
5: Some of them didn't even find out that the train was not running until they got here this morning. Some got a text message last night and thought it was a scam. The entire thing's caught a lot of people off guard, and the fact that the entire country's heavy freight rail network is ground to a halt is quite concerning for a lot of people down here this morning.
1: And V-Line trains won't be back up and running this morning after Telstra's outage. People are being advised to defer travel, with only a limited number of replacement buses operating. V-Line is now in the process of undertaking testing to make sure its radio systems are operating safely. CEO Will Tiepo says that'll take time before services can start taking passengers.
6: We're hoping to get afternoon peak up and running. We'll just wait and see, and we'll provide updates as we get confirmation.
1: This is Air News. In rugby league, last night's shock State of Origin victory has left many now questioning whether Laurie Daly will end his campaign as Blues coach on a high. The Blues upset the home crowd to beat the Maroons 30-12 at Lang Park off the back of severe criticism of Daly's coaching due to a series of poor results. Speaking to reporters in Brisbane, he says a decision has been made.
7: I knew what I wanted to do coming into this series, so for me, you don't change course.
1: In AFL news, Brisbane Premiership forward Logan Morris has been linked to several Victorian clubs ahead of this year's AFL trade period. To Air News, Sarah Patterson reports.
8: The reigning premiers still have a number of big-name stars yet to commit to their futures at the club. With the 21-year-old's contract due to wind up at the end of 2027, Morris will reportedly be tempted by deals worth up to $1.5 million per season. According to Code Sports, Geelong, Melbourne, Carlton and Collingwood will be the leading candidates to secure his signature if the Lions are unable to lock him down to a long-term contract. Sarah Patterson, Air Sport.
1: Meanwhile, Essendon great Matthew Lloyd says his former club needs someone strong to lead the Bombers through their lowest ebb. The Bombers legend says John Longmire or James Hurd would be well suited to the vacant coaching job. In tennis, British wildcard Arthur Ferry has sent shockwaves through Wimbledon after beating world number 9 Flavio Cavoli to secure a spot in the semis. Australian Independent Radio News.
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And you're live and local with Steve Ingram. 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With the dearest diesel in the Bunbury region today, $1.87.9. 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As we always say, check out the Fuel Watch website. It's very, very good. 22 after 9, here's Lynn Randell with Heart.

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It is 9 in Collie, 12 in Bunbury, and 13 in Busselton. Time to have a look for our quote for today. And if you have a favourite quote, send it to me, 0448 057 916. And on Fridays, we pick the best of the listeners' quote for the week, and that's the quote we have on a Friday. Okay, today's quote, very interesting. To succeed in life, you need three things. You need a wishbone, a backbone, and a funny bone. Courtesy of Reba McEntire. Yes, to succeed in life, you need three things, a wishbone, a backbone, and a funny bone. If you have a favourite, send it to me, 0448 057 916. Coming up next, Dear Enemy and Computer One. Prior to that, we're in the middle of our Bunbury Cycles $250 per week giveaway. What a fantastic promotion this is. All you need to do when you hear the cue to text, yes, you must wait for the cue to text, them little funny jingly bells. When you hear that this morning, the first hour, I'm going to take entrant number 4 and number 5. So when you hear the cue to text, text your name to 0448 057 916, and we will draw a winner out on Friday, and they'll be given $250 cash. We're doing it each and every week of the month. Bunbury Cycles are giving us $1,000. How about that? Okay, so don't forget, wait for the cue to text. In the meantime, here is Dear Enemy and Computer One.

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Everyone wants to ride their bicycle straight down to Bunbury Cycles. They're at 12 Stewart Street in Bunbury. All you have to do right now, and do it right now, send your name to 0448 057 916, and if you're the fourth and the fifth person to do so, you'll go into the draw with a chance to win $250 cash, courtesy of Bunbury Cycles, because they are celebrating their 7th birthday all of July, and we'll be giving away $250 each and every week for July. Okay? Now, if you don't get in the draw, you can keep trying, but once you're in, only one entry per person. So there we go. Send your name right now, 0448 057 916, and we are encouraging first timers. If you've never done it before, ever been on a radio quiz or an entrant, why don't you do it? Why don't you do it just right now? Okay, stop what you're doing. Send your name to 0448 057 916. You get the same treatment as everybody else, the same chance. Okay, wonderful promotion is our $250 giveaway. 24 after 10 on Bunbury 103.7. Here's a track from the Little River Band, and this is Lonesome Loser.

0: Yeah, Little River Band there and Lonesome Loser. 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Now, into the draw for this hour go Deborah Garbutt and Greg Burton. Congratulations to you two. Listen in Friday afternoon in the 2 to 3 o'clock hour, and the winner for this week's $250 Bunbury Cycle cash giveaway will be announced. If you didn't get in, keep trying. I will let you know when you have been successful. 19 to 10, right after these, we've got a track by Normie Rowe.
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And we're broadcasting for station sponsor Arctic Air right through until midday today. I want to tell you what, the Southwest Country Music Club, they're having a gig on Sunday the 19th of July at the Hugh Kilpatrick Hall in Boynup. First of all, at 11 a.m. will be their AGM with a light lunch provided. Then at 1 p.m. onwards, dance with Perth band Phoenix. Yes, they'll be there. You can dance with Perth band Phoenix. Everyone is welcome. Fun time. You have a great time there. 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Cheapest chips, really. And if you've got any inquiries, just phone Sue on 04670 70248. There we go. What have we got next up? I'll tell you what we've got next up. We have a Mauritian-born Australian songwriter who now calls Perth home. Aiming to write songs with lyrical content, we think he's hit the mark with Brother to Brother. Here's Jean de Paul Gay with his new West Australian song, Brother to Brother.

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Now, just after the 10 o'clock news this morning, I'll be talking to Annetta Bellingeri from Consumer Protections about why baby bottle self-feeding devices are now banned. Tune in after 11 this morning. To take us to the news, here's a track from Angus and Julia Stone. This is Heartbeats Slow. I'm Steve Ingram. 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
1: Hello there, I'm Sean Bindley. The Prime Minister is meeting with his Indian counterpart in Melbourne. They're expected to sign an agreement to export Australian uranium to India. The leaders are also tipped to discuss deals to enhance critical minerals and defence cooperation. Sydney University's Professor Vikas Kumar says India is an important relationship for Australia.
2: India is a huge economy and is also one of the fastest growing economies. And the market for many sectors, but specifically education, food, energy, critical minerals, health, tourism, technology and professional services, all of these are actually places where Australia can really benefit from.
1: The US president has declared a tentative ceasefire with Iran is finished and has threatened to launch further military strikes in remarks at the NATO summit in Ankara that have sent oil prices surging by more than 6%. The escalation followed Iranian attacks on three tankers in the Strait of Hormuz and a US assault on more than 80 Iranian targets, with Tehran retaliating against military installations in Bahrain and Kuwait. But the US president stopped short of ordering his negotiating team to walk away from the table entirely. Simon Marks has the story from London.
3: He said that the negotiators trying to advance that peace agreement long term with Iran, he said they can continue trying if they want. I think it's a waste of time. But there was no instruction given to his negotiators to pack everything up and head home. So it may well be that this was a paroxysm of anger that doesn't, at the end of the day, actually doom the 14-point memorandum of understanding signed last month that the president suggested today is dead.
1: The shadow communications minister is refusing to apologise for making bogus 000 calls during yesterday's Telstra meltdown. She went ahead with the calls despite pleas from the telco not to test the system. Penalties of up to 3 years in prison or severe fines apply for those who make bogus calls to 000. But Sarah Henderson says she did nothing wrong.
4: I make no apology for doing my job because yesterday morning we were hearing nothing about the outage, an outage that was causing chaos. The law is very clear. It relates to those who make hoax or vexatious emergency calls. I wasn't doing either of those things.
1: Government data shows new home construction has declined by more than 11% in the first 3 months of the year. Master Builders Australia claims rising interest rates, supply costs and trade shortages are crippling construction activity across the country. Chief Executive Danita Warne arguing the federal government's tax changes are amplifying these issues.
5: We also don't need tax hikes on a very highly taxed industry, and that's why we continue to oppose the changes to CGT and negative gearing where we've seen an increase.
1: Meanwhile, Domain's latest rent report shows Brisbane remains one of the tightest rental markets in the country. House rents have surged to a record $700 a week, rising for the fourth consecutive month, while unit rents held steady at a record $660 a week. Domain Chief Economist Dr. Nicola Powell says landlords are facing more resistance on further increases.
6: We have seen rents escalate at such a pace over recent years, and I think particularly for unit rents, it just can't absorb anymore.
1: This is Air News. New South Wales coach Laurie Daly says he has made a decision on his future, but is staying tight-lipped on what that is. The Blues celebrations are continuing after silencing their critics with a 32-12 win in Game 3 to lift the shield at Lang Park last night. Queensland skipper Cameron Munster labelling several decisions in the clash as questionable after an on-field run-in with referee Ashley Klein.
7: Bit of frustration probably for myself, you know, in the heat of the moment, probably just asking Ash some questions, but he saw him a little bit differently to myself, and he's a referee and adjudicates the game the way he sees it.
1: Tennis and the final four semi-finals places in the singles draw at Wimbledon have now been decided. Air Sports' Paul Walsh takes a look.
8: 9th seed Linda Noskova and the 12th seed Marta Kostyuk were the two winners to advance for the women, with Kostyuk defeating Yasmin Paolini in 95 minutes with a convincing scoreline of 6-3, 6-2, while Noskova found a little more resistance against Elise Mertens from Belgium, but still came out victorious 6-3, 7-5. However, the upset of the day came when the local qualifier Arthur Ferry defeated the 9th seed Flavio Cabolli in straight sets, 6-4, 7-6, 6-love. The 23-year-old Ferry started the tournament ranked 114 in the world and now finds himself in the semi-final of his home slam.
9: Yeah, I've always believed in myself and believed that I could be a top player in the world, but yeah, semi-finalist of Wimbledon is something else.
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10: 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Your host today, Steve Ingram. Let's have a look at the Bunbury forecast for the rest of Thursday. Maximum 17, cloudy, a very high chance of showers and light winds. The UV index is predicted to reach 2, which is low. Expected temperatures in our region, Busselton looking for 17, Harvey 18, Collie 16. If you're off to Perth, they're expecting 21. Currently, it is 12 in Collie, 13 in Bunbury and 14 in Busselton. For tomorrow and the weekend, tomorrow Friday, minimum 8, maximum 17, with a shower or 2. Saturday, minimum 5, maximum 16 and cloudy. And on Sunday, minimum 6, maximum 17, and partly cloudy. There we go. You're right up to date with news and weather. It's 6 after 10 on Bunbury 103.7. To kick off this hour, the Spin Doctors and Little Miss Can't Be Wrong. No way.

0: There we go. The Spin Doctors from 1990. 10 after 10 on Bunbury 103.7. And with air conditioning used all year round, it's no surprise that problems eventually occur at sponsor Arctic Air. They'll nip the small problems in the bud before they start costing you money. Now, back in May, the Federal Consumer Watchdog banned baby bottle self-feeding devices. The ACCC's investigation showed these devices were an unacceptable safety risk to infants. Now, you might be wondering, as I was, what on earth is a self-feeding device for a baby? Well, here to tell us more is Annetta Bellingeri from Consumer Protection. Good morning, Annetta.
1: Good morning, Steve. I had the same thought. I had no idea that these things existed, but basically they're a baby bottle self-feeding device, and they're designed to allow the baby to drink from a bottle without an adult holding it. Some use pillows or a holder the baby wears to prop the bottle into their mouth, and then other ones have sort of flexible tubes or straws that connect a teat to a bottle.
0: My gosh, they sound like they could help make things easier for parents. I guess they could wander off and do other things, and carers who are trying to do many things at once, as they are. But that's not the case, is it?
1: No. In fact, these devices have been linked to life-threatening risks of choking, suffocation, or aspiration. That's when liquid enters the lungs instead of the stomach. Babies cannot safely manage feeding on their own, unlike older children, because they can't regulate the flow of milk or remove a bottle if they start to choke. The other danger is also the potential lack of active supervision. So you could miss some of those important signs that your baby's in distress, such as gagging or getting discoloration of the lips and tongue or nose, that might all signal respiratory problems. So the safe feeding advice is clear that babies should always be actively supervised, and you should never prop a bottle or leave it in a baby's mouth unattended.
0: Sure. What should someone do if they own one of these devices at the moment?
1: Well, you need to stop using it immediately and dispose of it safely so it can't be used by anyone else. And there are also legal obligations for businesses with this ban, because it's now illegal to manufacture them, advertise them, sell them, supply them, or offer to supply them in Australia. So any businesses that continue to sell banned products can also face significant penalties.
0: Are we allowed? Can you report it to Consumer Protection if our listeners see a baby bottle self-feeding device for sale?
1: Yeah, definitely. We'd love that. The easiest thing to do is to report it to our product safety team. If you do a search for Consumer Protection WA online, all of the contact details will pop up there for you.
0: Oh, great, great. Are there any feeding devices that are not covered by this national ban?
1: Yeah, so there's some supplemental nursing systems used to support breastfeeding. And then there's also sippy cups and trainer cups, but they're designed for older kids and toddlers learning to drink independently, so they're not affected by this ban.
0: Yeah, okay, fair enough. Thanks, Annetta. So if anyone needs further safe feeding advice for their baby, head to thehealth.gov.au or speak to your local child health nurse. Now, Annetta, you just want to remind us about Fuel Watch.
1: Yeah, just quickly, it's still an important time for consumers. I mean, we'd see the prices coming down a bit, but there's always ways to save money at the Bowsers. So if you wanted to check out Fuel Watch, it's an easy way to find the cheapest fuel near you. You can go to Fuel Watch itself, or you can go through the Service WA app on your phone as well. And when you're on the website, you can sign up to personalised alerts. So we do the legwork for you. If you're going on a road trip, it's worth using the interactive map to plan your stops along the way. And don't worry, if you don't have access to the internet or apps, you can ring us, and during business hours we'll give you the current prices.
0: Yeah, I've actually used that app, Annetta, and I find it very, very good. It's easy to navigate,

consumer protection about looking at self-feeding devices for babies. Do not use them. They are now banned. Alrighty, 14 after 10 on Bunbury 103.7. And here's a quick track from Petula Clark. This is My Love.

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Well, it's time to have a look at fuel prices. Birthdays. And when we do this, we always look at a little bit of homegrown history. Now, these are the things that were important all those years ago. I'd like you to take your minds back to the 9th of July, 1932, around about 94 years ago, this is important, a horse smashed the plate glass window of A&R Reynolds Draper's shop in Victoria Street. It carried the centre veranda post from the front of the store on the cart it was attached to. The startled animal dashed the length of Victoria Street, then turned down the Edward Street Lane, where the cart overturned at the back of Dr. Flynn's house. Now, the horse and cart belonging to Four Acres and Wass Butchers were not badly injured or damaged. The horse was described as previously showing signs of nervousness. I'll tell you what, I think I'm showing signs of nervousness now. That happened 94 years ago on the 9th of July, 1932. Oh, my gosh, that's a long time ago. Now, if it is your birthday, first of all, congratulations and happy birthday from all of us here at Bunbury Community Radio. I hope you have an absolutely super day. It might rain a bit. It's 14 in Bunbury at the moment. We're going for 17. But nonetheless, I hope you get spoilt by all your family and your friends. If it is your birthday, you share it with the likes of Mark Armand, born Peter Mark Armand in Southport, England in 1956. Mark is 70 today. English singer, he was one half of the duo Soft Cell, who had a number one hit in Australia in 1981 with Tainted Love. In 1989, he combined with Gene Pitney on the hit Something's Gotten a Hold of My Heart. I remember that. And when Pitney originally released the song in 1967, it made number five in the UK. Interesting. That's Mark turning 70 today. You also share with Lee Hazelwood, born Barton Lee Hazelwood in Oklahoma. And in 1929, he died at the age of 78 in 2007. Now, Lee was a US singer-songwriter and producer. He wrote and produced Nancy Sinatra's biggest hit, These Boots Are Made for Walkin'. That was in 1966. They then recorded a series of duets together, and that was Summer Wine, Jackson, Some Velvet Morning, and Lady Bird. He then had a solo hit in 1967 with the song The Girls in Paris. There we go. Lee Hazelwood would have been his birthday today. Unfortunately, died at the age of 78. All right, for all of the birthday people, happy birthday. I'm going to play that Lee Hazelwood number, and this is The Girls in Paris. Happy birthday.

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There we go. That was Slade, but not the Slade that comes in on Friday. 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Oh, yes. Sponsor Bunbury Cycles are celebrating their 7th birthday, and they want to give you, the listeners, the presents. How good is that? 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So when you hear that cue to text, you know those funny little bells, only when you hear those funny little bells. This hour, we're going to be taking entrance number 3 and 4. So when you hear that cue to text, get on there straight away. Text your name to 0448 057 916 when you hear that cue to text. And as I said, the 3rd and 4th will be going in this hour. It'll be drawn tomorrow for this week. Don't worry, we're going to do it for 4 weeks in a row. We're giving away, on their behalf, Bunbury Cycles, $1,000. How good is that? And we are encouraging first-time entrants. If you've never done it before, you've just tuned into Bunbury 103.7 because somebody told you about this giveaway, it doesn't matter. You've got the same opportunity as everybody else. So when you hear that cue to text, those funny little bells, text your name to 0448 057 916. Up next, the Village People. And San Francisco, you've got me.

0: Yes, keep riding your bicycle right down to 12 Stewart Street. That's where Bunbury Cycles are. That's your cue to text in. If you want to go into the draw, text your name right now to 0448 057 916. And if you are person number, what did I say? There we go. Number 3 and number 4, you'll go into the draw with a chance to win $250 cash this week. It'll be drawn tomorrow afternoon. We'll let you know. And I'll let the people know who are been lucky enough to get into the draw. If you're not notified, then just keep trying hour after hour. It doesn't matter. We're going to do it right through the month of July. $250 each and every week. You've got the opportunity to win. There we go. Okay, right after these, a track by Ice House. That's good. There we go.
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There we go. That was Ice House and Mr. Big. 13 to 11 on Bunbury 103.7. Into the draw this hour go Dave Williams and Noel Walton. They are into the draw for the $250 cash giveaway. Okay, coming up next, The Twilights and Kathy Come Home.

Yeah, the Twilight's Cathy Kamomi, 11 to 11 on Bunbury, 103.7. You're live and local with Steve Ingram, and this is The Morning Show, sponsored by Arctic Air. It is 13 in Collie, 14 in Busselton, and 15 in Bunbury. Don't forget, coming up in the next hour, very, very early in the next hour, is the Buckingham Quality Butcher Shop Music Quiz and Star of the Day competition. We'll have a brand new song today. Stay tuned for that. Now, Ethan, Tommy, Aidan and Johnny started off in Bunbury as Satisfaction Guaranteed. In 2024, they became the Satisfaction, and here's one of their singles. This is Something Else.

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Peter and Gordon, and Nobody I Know. 4 to 11 on Bunbury, 103.7. Brakes, gears, bells, saddlebags, clothing, shoes. Yes, you get them all at Bunbury Cycles down in 12 Stewart Street in Bunbury. Okay, music quiz coming up soon, and we have a news bulletin at 11, followed by a weather update. And to take us there, a track by KC and the Sunshine Band. This is called Please Don't Go.

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1: I'm Mark Dransfield. The federal government says it's not been notified of any deaths as a result of the Telstra network outage. The telecommunications company maintains services are being restored after 000 was again not available to some people overnight. Telstra could now be exposed to millions of dollars in fines. Communications Minister Annika Wells has told the ABC she's seeking more answers.
2: Well, there's been multiple reviews into the Optus September outage. There will be reviews into this outage. Those preliminary investigations have already begun. It is up to lawmakers to lift the standards, and that's why we've been working on trying to do that since September.
1: In Victoria, V-Line services are beginning to come back online, while in New South Wales, regional trains are returning to normal. Five semi-automatic weapons and $10,000 worth of drugs have been seized during a raid on a safe house in Sydney's southwest. More from Sean Bindley.
3: Police investigating three public place shootings, executed a search warrant at Clunchbowl and arrested 11 people. Nine males aged 16 to 22 and two women aged 20 and 21 are now facing charges. Task Force Falcon Commander Jason Box says the operation dealt a blow to organised crime.
4: We've seen in social media and posts and previous arrests the damage that they can do and the risk they cause to the community. So it's a significant arrest. It's taken away the resources from these organised crime networks to commit these serious offences.
1: Police are investigating a hit-and-run incident on the Pacific Motorway south of Brisbane. A male driver has suffered a head injury after being rear-ended by a truck before colliding with another northbound at Beenleigh early this morning. Police say the first truck fled the scene before they arrived and they're yet to locate it. The male driver's in a stable condition in the Gold Coast University Hospital. A service station southeast of Adelaide was evacuated last night after a potentially toxic carbon dioxide leak. Firefighters and an ambulance raced to the business on Princes Highway at Taylor Bend. Rob McLean from the CFS says all staff and customers had to be evacuated.
5: CFS volunteers discovered carbon dioxide leaking from a slushing machine after a cylinder replacement had been carried out incorrectly.
1: A staff member was treated by paramedics at the scene. The wreckage of a cargo plane has been recovered after it plunged into the Arabian Sea yesterday. The K2 Airways plane was en route to Pakistan from the UAE when it reported a navigational system issue before rapidly descending. There's no sign of the five crew members on board. A study suggests birth trauma and parental exhaustion are driving down Australia's fertility rate. Flinders University researchers surveyed more than 1,000 parents and found finances, physical and mental strain influence the decision to have another child. Lead author Professor Damien Riggs says there are also more unique factors.
6: A feeling that people were done, that they'd had two or three children and they felt like that was enough. They wanted to find other joy in their lives. And also people feeling like their experience of parenthood wasn't what they'd imagined it to be, and so they didn't want to go through that again.
1: Checking the Aussie share market, the All Ords is down 35 points at 89.44. One Australian dollar is buying 69.29 US cents. This is AIR News. The Maroons are picking up the pieces after last night's crushing loss in the Origin decider, handing the Blues the series win at Suncorp Stadium. New South Wales dominated the first half before clinching the win 30-12. Broncos star Ben Hunt doesn't think the bunker blunder was to blame for Queensland's defeat.
7: I think New South Wales were really good and we made a lot of errors and defensively we weren't at our best. So no, we can't be waking up this morning looking for excuses and blaming the referee and the bunker. We did it to ourselves.
1: In AFL, the Sydney Swans are setting themselves up for an ambush at Optus Stadium tonight when they take on the Dockers in a top-of-the-table blockbuster. The winner will end round 18 on top of the ladder. Sydney coach Dean Cox says they're up for the challenge.
8: We just want to test ourselves against the best teams, and what Fremantle have done all year has been unbelievable, and you know they play a really balanced brand of footy in all phases of the game, and we've got to be alert and on making sure that we're aware of that.
1: Mason Cox returns for the Dockers with Sean Darcy to miss. And Czechia's Linda Noskova is through to the Wimbledon semi-finals for the first time after beating Belgian Elise Mertens in straight sets. In the men's draw, wildcard Arthur Ferry is also through to the semis for the first time with a straight sets win over Italy's Flavio Cavoli. Australian Independent Radio News.
9: 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Let's have a look at the forecast for the rest of Thursday. Maximum 17. Cloudy, a very high chance of showers and light winds. The UV index is predicted to reach 2, which is low. Expected temperatures in the region. Busselton looking for 17, Harvey 18, Collie 16. If you're off to Perth, they're expecting 21. Currently it is 13 in Collie, 14 in Busselton and 15 in Bunbury. For tomorrow and the weekend, tomorrow Friday, a minimum 8, maximum 17 with a shower or 2. Saturday, minimum 5, maximum 16 and cloudy. And on Sunday, minimum 6, maximum 17 and partly cloudy. There we go. You're right up to date with news and weather. It's 6 after 11 on Bunbury 103.7. Here's a track from Blondie. 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

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They're down at the station centre. Well, it's 11 after 11, and it's time for our music quiz. And from Quality Butcher Shop Music Quiz, Star of the Day competition. This is where you can win. We're giving away everything at the station here. This is where you can win a $20 voucher for meat at Buckingham Quality Butchers. They're down at the plaza and they're open from 7 till 6, Monday to Friday, and 7 to 1.30 on a Saturday. Now, today I've got a brand new song from a brand new era. It was one yesterday. Hazel Mann got it right yesterday. It was a 60s song, Hitchhiker, in fact. Now, today, all you have to do, when I play the little snippet, you just tell me via text the name of the song and the artist, okay? The text number is 0448 057 916, okay? That's all you have to do. Tell me the name of the song and the artist. Are you ready for today's music quiz? It is a brand new one, not a carryover. Here we go. Music quiz for today. Wow. Oh, my gosh. Think about it. All right, going to leave it open for a little bit while today. 12 after 11 on Bunbury 103.7. Here are the Archies and Jingle Jangle.

0: The Archies there. It is a 11:15 on Bunbury 103.7, and we're broadcasting for station sponsor Arctic Air right through until midday today. It's 13 in Colley, 14 in Busselton, and 16 in Bunbury, just one off our expected max of 17. Okay, we're in the middle of our music. Well, we're not in the middle because we've just started, and it is a brand new song today. Nobody's woken up as yet. I think you need a bit of time to have a think about it. So, here's your music quiz for today. Listen very carefully. And again. And one more time. I know you know it. All you need to do is tell me that you know it. Send me the name of the song and the artist to 0448 057 916. If you're correct, you'll win that $20 voucher for meat at Buckingham Quality Butchers. There we go. Okay, right after these, Diane Renee.
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Diane Renee there. 20 after 11 on Bunbury 103.7. You're live and local with Steve Ingram, and this is The Morning Show, sponsored by Arctic Air. Now, we are in the middle of our music quiz this morning, and it took you a little while to get up and running, but you're up and running now, I can tell you. We've got a few entries. I want to say good morning, and a special good morning to Sharon. First timer, Sharon. Well done, Sharon. Suggesting it might be Benny and the Jets by Elton John. Unfortunately, Sharon, not this time. Unsuccessful. Helen Gill. Good morning, Helen. Is it Hang On, Help Is On Its Way? Well, I think it is. I hope so. By the Little River Band. Sorry, Helen. No, can't do that. Joyce, good morning to you. Is it Band on the Run by Wings? Joyce. Sorry, incorrect. And Dave. Dave's a regular. I don't know how you do it, Dave. I really don't. Dave was the first one in this morning, and he suggested, is it Rocket Man by Elton John? Well, guess what, Dave? You are incorrect as well. There we go. Got you running this morning, haven't I? Okay. Your music quiz for today, courtesy of Buckingham Quality Butchers. I'm going to play it right now. If you know the name of the song and the artist, you need to text me on 0448 057 916. And if you're correct, you win the voucher. Simple as that. Here we go. Your music quiz for today. Listen very carefully. There you go. Fairly distinct, isn't it? Yeah, I think I know it. I'm sure you do too. And if you do, send me the details, 0448 057 916. Going to keep it open a little bit this morning. In the meantime, Faith No More and Ashes to Ashes.

0: Faith No More, there we go. Ashes to Ashes, 26 after 11 on Bunbury 103.7. And you're listening to The Morning Show, sponsored by Arctic Air. Now, we are in the middle of our music quiz today. Got a few more entries today. Has sparked up a bit of interest, I can tell you that. Good morning to Greg. Greg Burton. Is it Lean On Me by Bill Withers? No, unfortunately, it's not, Greg. Julie Harding. Good morning to you, Julie. It says Sarah. Never mind. How Deep Is Your Love by the Bee Gees? Well, either way, Julie or Sarah, I'm not sure. It's incorrect. Now, we've just had a late one come in right now. Martin, good morning to you. Martin has suggested, okay, Piano Man by Billy Joel. Well, my friend Martin, that is also incorrect, so nobody's got it today yet. All right, this is your last time for today. It's going to be, if you don't get it from this, it'll have to be a carryover for Slade tomorrow. So here's your music quiz for today. Listen very carefully. You know, I know it's on the tip of your tongue. You're just trying to reach back into that memory. Okay. If it's not gone in the next 3 or 4 minutes, then we will carry over till tomorrow. But you still have a chance. Text me on 0448 057 916 if you know the name of this song and the artist. Here we go, last time. There we go. If you don't get it, I'll give you some clues tomorrow, maybe. Right after these, a track by Kiss.
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There we go, Kiss, and I Was Made for Loving You. 28 to 12 on Bunbury 103.7. It's 13 in Collie, 14 in Busselton, 16 in Bunbury. Now, the music quiz, yes, we're right in the middle, or maybe towards the end, not really sure yet. We've got a few more entries. We've got Rob Marlin. Good morning, Rob. As long as I can see the light, CCR. Sorry, Rob, incorrect. Alex Murrow. Good morning, Alex. Suggesting it might be Steely Dan with AJA. No, sorry, Alex. And Daniel Tate, good morning to you, Daniel. Is the music quiz Jimi Hendrix, Wind Cries Mary? No, Daniel, not. Now, we do have a star of the day, somebody who has guessed the song, but at the moment is ineligible, okay? So it has been given, but I won't tell you who that was until we give the prize away. We do have a star of the day. And one late one right in just now, Troy De Silva. So Into You, Atlanta Rhythm. Troy, that's incorrect too, buddy. Okay, we'll do it again tomorrow when Slade comes in. Alrighty. So the music quiz is officially a carryover. 26 to 12, here is The Cure with Lullaby.

There we go. That was The Cure with Lullaby. 22-12 on Bunbury 103.7. And you're live and local with Steve Ingram. 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And our music quiz, well, it's a carryover. We do have a star of the day, but I won't let you know who that is till tomorrow or till somebody wins. Okay, star of the day. Now, what else are we giving away? We're giving away everything. Oh, yes, I know. $250 cash, that's what we're giving away. Courtesy of Bunbury Cycles, because it's their 7th birthday. All of July, don't worry. So the owners, that's Daryl and Mop, great blokes, have generously provided Bunbury 103.7 with $250, not just this week, each and every week of July, to give to you, our listeners. So when you hear that cue to text, you know, them funny little jingle bells like you'd normally hear on a bicycle? When you hear that, if you are the first and second this hour, you will go into the draw to win $250. That draw will be drawn tomorrow afternoon. Okay, if you miss out, stay tuned. We're going to do it right up until 3 today and all tomorrow as well. So when you hear that cue to text, make sure you're the first or second to text in your name to 0448 057 916 when you hear the cue to text. Okay, here's Russ Hamilton and Rainbow.

0: Where to go? Everybody wants to ride their bicycles right down to Bunbury Cycles. They're at 12 Stewart Street in Bunbury because we are celebrating their 7th birthday. If you are the first and second to text me right now on 0448 057 916, you will go into the draw with a chance to win $250 cash. Yes, no less than $250 cash. We'll be drawing it tomorrow afternoon. And if you didn't get in, we'll let you know when you've been successful. If you didn't or are not successful, just keep trying. Okay, we're going right through till 3 today and again tomorrow from 6 a.m. till 3 p.m. Alrighty, I'll announce the winners of this hour in a moment. In the meantime, right after these, we've got a special track.
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There we go. A good friend of mine, if you're listening, Andy, that was for you. Good old, he's a real big fan of Dean Martin. You're nobody till somebody loves you. That is absolutely for sure. Now, entrance for this hour, Steve Bryant and Vern Humble. So today, in go Deborah Garbutt. Where are we? Dave Williams, Noel Walton, Steve Bryant and Vern Humble. All are in the draw. Make sure you stick around tomorrow afternoon. It's going to be all happening. With a song written for her grandfather, this is Kawarumup artist Olive May with her 2025 release, El Cabello Blanco. 13 to 12 on Bunbury 103.7. I'm Steve Ingram. 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

hot chocolate there. I'll put you together again. 5 to 12 on Bunbury 103.7. Rich is in the studio. He even guessed that was hot chocolate. There we go. He hasn't heard it for a while. Alrighty, that's about my lot for today. Thanks for your company. I've enjoyed it. I certainly hope you have too. I'll be back on the airwaves again tomorrow between 9 and midday, trying to give away that $250 cash. It's going like wildfire. If you tune in to the Lunchbox Show with Richie Howlett right after midday, he'll be doing it three times again, so you've got a chance to win that $250 cash. All right, I'm going to leave you today with a song that was recorded back in 1997, The Cause and Forgiven, Not Forgotten. Bye for now.

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2: This is AIR News Western Australia. I'm Sean Bindley. The government has revealed it'll provide $450,000 to help manage severe coastal erosion happening in Lancelin. More than 30 metres of sand dunes have been washed away in recent months, coming just metres from the beach town's local tavern. The WA Nationals leader, Shane Love, says the new funding is welcome, but only provides a temporary solution of sand nourishment, which will end up washing away again. Local councillor Lincoln Stewart says the Shire of Gingin has now met with the relevant government ministers over the erosion, but the meeting has been kept confidential.
3: I think councils and councillors should be as transparent as possible, and I think that we should be disclosing as much information as we can to the community instead of the bare minimum that we're required to.
2: Two new councillors will be sworn into the City of South Perth today. Gavin Denton and Bronwyn David will represent the Mill Point ward after two councillors resigned last month. Earlier this week, six former South Perth councillors released a joint statement claiming the environment on council had become hostile. Two men have died on the state's roads in less than 12 hours, bringing the road toll to 117 so far this year. Elise Gately reports.
4: Police say around quarter past six yesterday evening, a 31-year-old man was fatally injured after crashing in the wheat belt. His Toyota Fortuna veered off a major road in Mora, but no one else was involved. Another man was also killed when he crashed his Holden Captiva in the Pilbara around half past six yesterday morning. Their deaths bring the state's road toll to 117, almost 30 deaths more than the five-year average at this time of year. Major crash investigators are urging anyone who saw or has dashcam footage in the area near the crashes to contact Crime Stoppers. Elise Gately, Perth.
2: Perth's rental market has recorded its weakest June quarter in 6 years. The median price for a house went up just $3, or 0.4%, according to Domain. Chief Economist Dr. Nicola Powell says it's a promising sign for renters.
5: We have to consider that we've seen a number of years where rents have really been running away and seeing strong rates of rental growth. I think that is a bit of a thing of the past, and what we're seeing now is much more modest increases.
2: In sport, the Sydney Swans are setting themselves for an ambush in Perth tonight when they take on the Dockers in a top-of-the-table blockbuster. The winner will finish round 18 on top of the AFL ladder. Sydney coach Dean Cox says they're up for the challenge.
6: We just want to test ourselves against the best teams, and what Fremantle have done all year has been unbelievable. And you know, they play a really balanced brand of footy in all phases of the game, and we've got to be alert and on making sure that we're aware of that.
2: The Dockers have made a big call at the selection table. Ruckman Sean Darcy has been managed after returning to the side a fortnight ago from injury. Hayden Young hasn't recovered from his groin injury. Mason Cox has been recalled for his 10th game of the season, and Jager O'Mara is also back into the lineup. One change for the Swans, forward Tom Papley comes in for Corey Warner, who's been dropped. Meanwhile, West Coast coach Andrew McQuilter says the club is working hard to improve their slow starts. The Eagles kicked just 1-6 in the first term in their 25-point loss to Adelaide last weekend, but outscored their opponents from then on. Coach McQuilter says it's something they're desperate to improve on.
7: Part of our challenge has been contestable. So it's the ability to win the contest and not wait for the game and to step into the game. So that's what we've got to do. We've got to be able to be proactive into the game and not just wait to see what the game gives us. And we've spent a lot of time talking about it.
2: The team to face the Bulldogs will be announced later today. This is AIR News Western Australia.
8: And it looks like there's going to be some rain around this afternoon. A very high chance of showers, and we're looking for a top of around 17 degrees. Getting cold tonight with a minimum of 8. More showers tomorrow, most likely in the morning and the early afternoon. Light winds becoming southerly, 15 to 20 kilometres an hour late in the arvo, and lightening up through the evening, a top tomorrow of 17. Cloudy and 16 for Saturday, partly cloudy and 17 for Sunday. It's the Lunchbox, thanks to Outdoor Blind Designs. G'day, Richie Howlett with you. It's 12:04. Let's open it up with some David Bowie at Bunbury 103.7.

Opening up the lunchbox with some David Bowie and Blue Jean. G'day, Richie Howlett with you. It is the lunchbox, thanks to Outdoor Blind Designs, chock-a-block full of treats, including some Killing Heidi. Got Deep Purple lined up for you a little later on. Some Kim Wilde in there. We'll get your requests, 0448057916. You want to hear your favourite song, then give us a shout. We'll see if we can get that one on for you. And, of course, another chance for you to get yourself into the draw for $250, thanks to Bunbury Cycles. Stick around, there's a lot going on. It's 8 past 12 on Bunbury 103.7.

From England, there's Desiree and Feel So High. 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Each week

0: then you're going to go into the draw to win that $250. 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We're looking for messages 2 and 4 this hour. 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

The only Gibb that wasn't a BG, that's Andy Gibb, and don't throw it all away. 21 past 12, here's some Killing Heidi on Bunbury 103.7.

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0: That song was originally done by the Supremes in 1966, and 20 years later, Kim Wilde had a go at it. That's You Keep Me Hanging On, Just Quietly Between You and I. I think I prefer that version. Richie Howlett with you. It is The Lunchbox, thanks to Outdoor Blind Designs. $250 cash up for grabs tomorrow, thanks to Bunbury Cycles. And congratulations to Marie Johnston and Dan Locke. Got your names in the draw. That'll be drawn tomorrow. And if you listen out next hour, we will have another cue to call for you. Got your requests? 044-8057-916. If there's a song you want us to play, give us a shout. We'll see what we can do for you. It's 19 to 1. Ted and Bev have requested some Pearl Jam. Got that coming up for you next. 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

Like that one. Pearl Jam, The Last Kiss. That's for Ted and Bev. And if you want to get a request on, 0448057916 is the number to know. 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This is a Perth girl. Her name's Jess Cullity. Something from her. It's Fall in Love Again at Bunbury 103.7.

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Deep Purple from 1970-ish and Black Knight. It's the Lunchbox, thanks to Outdoor Blind Designs. Richie Howlett in the chair. More great treats lined up for you for next hour, including some rock melons. We'll check out some absent friends, Paul Simon in there as well. And another chance for you to get yourself into the draw to win $250 cash. All of that and more still to come, so stick around, won't you? It's 5 to 1. Here's some 10cc and those rubber bullets at Bunbury 103.7.

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1: I'm Mark Dransfield. The Federal Opposition's Sarah Henderson is defending her test calls to 000 after being criticised over the move during the Telstra outage. Federal Politics Editor Michael Packey.
2: Senator Henderson made several test calls to see if the emergency number was working following the Telstra network outage. She made the calls even though the telco has urged people not to dial 000 if it's not necessary. The Albanese government has slammed Senator Henderson for her actions, with Labor Minister Tim Ayres arguing it could have clogged up the system at a time when the network was fragile.
3: Can I just say to Australians, don't do what she did.
2: Senator Henderson accepts the criticism, but argues as Shadow Communications Minister, she was within her rights to test the system.
4: Health and wellbeing of Australians is absolutely critical.
2: Telstra could face tens of millions of dollars in fines over its 000 problems. Michael Packey reporting.
1: The Prime Minister is hosting his Indian counterpart Narendra Modi in Melbourne, where economic ties are dominating discussions. Australian Super will inject $500 million into India's investment fund, while some of our universities will establish campuses in the subcontinent. Both countries are also expected to reach a significant uranium deal. Anthony Albanese has told business leaders the relationship with India is important.
5: As leaders, Prime Minister Modi and I are always looking to deepen and diversify the connections between our nations. We negotiate and sign agreements, we design and update plans. But in the end, it is our people.
1: Police say two young children were inside a home when it was peppered with bullets in Sydney's southwest. No one was injured in the attack at Guildford, which police believe was targeted and may be linked to organised crime. Acting Superintendent Andrew McKay says they will track down those involved.
6: Shooting at a house, someone would expect that it's likely someone could be injured or killed, and a number of detectives are working to identify those involved.
1: The safety of Queensland educators is once again in the spotlight. Lachlan Gray has details.
7: A growing number of Queensland teachers and school leaders say they are experiencing verbal abuse on a daily basis. A survey commissioned by the teachers' union found 57.5% of participants say verbal abuse is the most form they've experienced in the past 12 months. It also found significant frustrations by staff at inconsistent departmental responses. Queensland Teachers Union Vice President Leah Olsen says it paints a clear picture of a sector in need of reform.
8: These results are concerning and warrant attention.
7: The survey also revealing 78% of participants disagreed or strongly disagreed with the statement, consequences for violent student behaviour are appropriate. The state government maintains its $45 million behaviour boost program has improved working conditions for educators. Lachlan Gray, Brisbane.
1: And scientists say they've found a gene which could hold the clues to preventing infertility and early menopause. A study of mice has found the loss of the NFKB gene resulted in a shorter reproductive lifespan. Monash Professor Carla Hutt says the discovery could help better address women's health issues.
9: Really understanding what controls this process helps us think about fertility and infertility and reproductive ageing.
1: This is AIR News. First to AFL, and Luke Beveridge concedes he may have got it wrong with playing Tim English last week. Eddie Summerfield reports.
10: Nursing a back injury, Tim English struggled against Sydney. Coach Luke Beveridge.
11: In hindsight, maybe he wasn't totally ready to play last week.
10: The ruckman training away from the main group in the early parts of training this morning. Riley West, meantime, is likely to return after a week in the VFL. The Dogs' forward woes of late stemming from defence.
11: Definitely our decision-making and our skill level, it's just gone a bit south. So
10: the coach also with a shot at the AFL after Will Lewis was fined for staging, despite being winded in an incident with Nick Blakey.
11: Yeah, he couldn't breathe. He wouldn't stay down otherwise. They've thumbed their nose at it and said, well, we just think you've staged.
10: Eddie Summerfield, Witten Oval.
1: The Broncos NRLW squad is gearing up for tonight's clash with the Sharks. Brisbane's coming off a dominant 50-4 victory over the Cowboys last week, while the Sharks fell to the Knights 18-4. British wildcard Arthur Ferry has produced an upset at Wimbledon, defeating French Open runner-up Flavio Cavoli in straight sets to make it through to the semis. The world number 114 will play Alexander Zverev for a place in the final, and Ferry says belief has helped him through.
12: I've always always believed in myself and believed that I could be a top player in the world. Obviously, semi-finalist of Wimbledon is something else. I've taken it match by match. I haven't looked ahead.
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13: Keep the brolly handy. There are showers. A very high chance of showers developing throughout the afternoon. We're looking for a top today around 17 degrees. A shower or two tomorrow. A medium chance of showers, most likely in the morning and early afternoon. Light winds becoming southerly, 15 to 20 kilometres an hour late in the afternoon and then becoming light in the evening. A top tomorrow of 17 degrees after an overnight low of 8. Cloudy and 16 for Saturday, cloudy and 17 for Sunday. Right at the moment, 18 degrees in Bunbury, 14 in Busselton and 16 in Collie. It's a lunchbox. Thanks to Outdoor Blind Design, 6 past 1. Here's some rock melons on Bunbury 103.7.

There's the Rock Melons for you. There ain't no sunshine. It's the Lunchbox, thanks to Outdoor Blind Designs. G'day, Richie Howlett. Nice to have your company on this Thursday. Listen out this hour. Your chance to get yourself into the draw to win $250 cash, thanks to Bunbury Cycles. If you're already in the draw, then don't worry. But if you're not in the draw, listen out. Your cue to text coming up soon. And this hour, I'm looking for texts 3 and 5. Looking for your requests too. 0448057916 is the number. Sue has requested some Roy Orbison. Here's some Blue Bayou out of the 60s on Bunbury 103.7.

Did you know that the Cockroaches went on to be one of the biggest selling bands that Australia had ever produced? And I mean by that, they were the Wiggles. Jeff Fatt and Anthony Field, both members of the Cockroaches, went on and became the Wiggles. And the rest, as they say, is history. G'day, Richie Howlett with you. It's The Lunchbox. 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

0: computer call to win $250 coming up a little later on in this hour. 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I'm looking for texts, 3 and 5 this hour. 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Of course, your requests on that number as well. And Joanne has requested some Jigsaw. That's coming up next. 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
0: There it is. There's a ghost in the works. From the movie A Star Is Born, there's Barbara Streisand with her love theme. I think I prefer the original Star Is Born movie, of course, with her and was it Kris Kristofferson? It was. G'day. We love to celebrate local music. And right now, this is Michael Ward. Got his musical start at high school. He's been around for quite some time. He plays live shows all over the place. This is one from his 2022 EP. It's called Dance Baby on Bunbury 103.7.

0: Celebrating local music, there's Michael Ward and Dance Baby. It's the Lunchbox, thanks to Outdoor Blind Designs, Richie Howlett in the chair. And have you ever wondered what you can do if you simply gave it a go? You know, everything is difficult until you actually try it. Well, if you're looking for a fun, supportive challenge, give the Women's Triathlon a try. The Women's Triathlon, it's a lot more than a race. It's a celebration of courage, of friendship, and it's a chance to discover what really is possible. It's open to females aged 12 and over. The event is designed for every woman. It doesn't matter how old you are or how fit you are or how much experience you've had. You can enter on your own or do it with a team. Two achievable distance. It's a pool swim. There's a flat traffic-free ride and an easy running course as well. It's just a great way to challenge yourself. And there's even an 8-week training program kicking off on the 21st of September if you're really keen to give it a go. If you want to find out more, just simply Google Bunbury Women's Triathlon. Look them up on the net, find out more, get in touch. But yeah, a challenge is always a good thing to do. More great music still to come for you. We've got some Paul Simons in there, some Split Enz. Of course, your chance to get your name in the draw for that $250 too, thanks to Bunbury Cycles. If you want to get a request on, 0448057916 is the number that you need to know. Lindsay sent a big shout out to all the truckies on the road. G'day to you. Take it easy. The rain's coming down out my window now, so take it easy. If you're driving, you're not in a truck, just remember, they probably can't see what you see, so just take it easy around trucks as well. Lindsay requested a song that's coming up next, some Dr. Hook at 22 to 2. Oh, all those twos. It's 22 to 2 on Bunbury 103.7.
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11: I don't believe it. Don't touch me. Hey, Ray. Hey, Sugar. Tell them who we are.
12: Well, we're big rock singers. We got golden fingers. And we're loved everywhere we go.
11: That sounds like us.
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It's the Lunchbox, thanks to Outdoor Blind Designs. It's 6 to 2. Neil Diamond to take us to news at 2 o'clock. And Dick has asked us for some Doug Ashdown. Here's Winter in America at Bunbury 103.7.

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1: I'm Mark Dransfield. Telstra says customers can feel confident in contacting 000 following yesterday's nationwide outage and subsequent issues overnight. In a fresh update, the telco has confirmed 639 welfare checks have been completed since its problems began. A software glitch related to the network's GPS timer has been identified as the cause of the blackout. Telstra's Chief Financial Officer, Michael Ackland, says mobile networks are complex.
2: We will continue to work through further changes to ensure we have the most robust solution, but customers can feel confident in calling 000. Our backup systems and welfare check process remains in place, of course, and we have not needed to complete a welfare check since that solution was put in place.
1: A 26-year-old woman has been charged, accused of indecent treatment of children in far north Queensland. Police allege the woman was working as a babysitter at a Cairns home when she assaulted two children. She was taken into custody on June 24th and now faces four charges, including common assault. The accused will front court tomorrow. Australia will expand its economic ties with India through a number of key trade initiatives. The Prime Minister and his Indian counterpart have been addressing the business community in Melbourne. Australian Super will inject $500 million into India's investment fund, while some of our universities will establish campuses in the subcontinent. A new national report has exposed a dramatic increase in mental health disorders among young Australians. The Institute of Health and Welfare data shows mental disorders among 16 to 24-year-olds jumped nearly 40% in a 15-year period. Suicide is now the leading cause of burden for young men, while anxiety and depression are the leading cause for young women. University of Sydney Professor Ian Hickey believes the crisis is being worsened by a lack of funding.
3: Scale of that investment and the nature of the investment is not nearly enough to really respond to the size of the problem.
1: A new report shows Australians are now paying record high rents across all capital cities. Property platform Domain says combined capital city house rents increased by $20 over the June quarter. Melbourne recorded the nation's largest jump in rental prices, with median weekly rents climbing to $600. The United States has begun a second round of strikes on Iran after a collapse of the truce between the two countries. Nine's Europe correspondent Josh Bavis reports from Ankara.
4: US Central Command says a fresh wave of strikes have been launched against Iran. Donald Trump told the NATO summit he was done with the Iranian regime after commercial ships came under fire in the Strait of Hormuz in recent days. Iran has in turn been aiming missiles and drones towards US bases in Bahrain and Kuwait and has called Donald Trump a criminal. The US president's now departed Ankara, but not on the Air Force One he used to fly here. That is the Boeing 747 gifted by Qatar recently. Instead, that was switched out, raising questions about security. Both aircraft are stopping in the UK before returning to the United States. In Ankara, Josh Bavis.
1: And in air showbiz news, HBO medical drama The Pitt is the leading nominee for the Emmy Awards. With nominations now announced, the series collected 25 overall, including a nod for Best Drama. Comedy series Hacks was a close second with 24 total nominations. This is Air News. First to tennis, and day 11 is women's semi-finals day at SW19. And for his preview, here's Air Sports' Paul Walsh.
5: Seeds 7, 9, 10 and 12 will battle it out for places in Saturday's final, with all four remaining players searching for their first Wimbledon title. First up, Coco Gauff will take on Catalina Muchova from the Czech Republic, with the 22-year-old American holding a commanding 6-1 head-to-head advantage, with Muchova hoping to address that situation.
6: I'm happy we have it 0-0 on the grass, so that's a bit better balance for me there. But she has a lot of weapons.
5: The second matchup sees the 12th seed Marta Kostyuk from the Ukraine up against Linda Noskova, also from the Czech Republic. Both ladies had convincing straight sets quarterfinals victories, and both will be hoping to reach their first Grand Slam final. Meanwhile, in the mixed doubles final, the unseeded Australians Storm Hunter and Mark Polmans will take on the second seeds Marcelo Adovello from El Salvador and the former French Open champion Yelena Ostapenko.
1: In AFL, Sydney star Tom Papley returns from a calf injury in tonight's blockbuster clash with Fremantle. Mason Cox returns for the Dockers with Sean Darcy to miss. And New South Wales coach Laurie Daly says he has made a decision on his future after the Blues' massive State of Origin series victory, but he isn't giving any details away as yet. Australian Independent Radio News.
7: Couple of showers outside my window and they'll probably be on and off now for the rest of the afternoon and into this evening. Getting cold tonight, down to 8 degrees. A medium chance of showers tomorrow, most likely in the morning and in the early afternoon. Light winds becoming southerly, 15 to 20 kilometres an hour in the late afternoon and then becoming light throughout the evening. A top tomorrow of 17 degrees. Cloudy and 16 for Saturday, partly cloudy, and 17 for Sunday. Right now we're on 15 degrees in Busselton, 17 in Collie, 16 in Bunbury. It's 2:06. It's the Lunchbox, thanks to Outdoor Blind Designs. Let's kick it off with some Bluestone on Bunbury 103.7.

It's the Lunchbox, thanks to Outdoor Blind Designs. There's Bluestone and Wind and Rain. Plenty lined up for you in this, the last hour of the Lunchbox. Goodness, it goes away really quickly, doesn't it? We've got some Frankie Davidson in there for you. Some V Capri. Goodness gracious, that takes me back to the Bustle Motor Hotel. Jackson Brown, plenty more, including your requests, 0448057916. And another chance to get your name in the draw for that $250, thanks to Bunbury Cycles. So stick around, won't you? It's 2:09. Here's some Avril Lavigne at Bunbury 103.7.

That's Alison Moyet out in front of Yazoo and Only You from, early 80s. In America, they were known as Yaz, and the reason behind that was there was a blues record label called Yazoo Records, and they threatened to sue Yazoo for using their name, £3.5 million or something like that. And apparently, too, in the US, there was another band called Yazoo, so they changed their name to Yaz. I like it. G'day, Richie Howlett. It is the lunchbox for you. Got Frankie Davidson coming up. Got some V Capri for you. And your request, 0448057916. Don't forget, listen out. Your cue to call coming up sometime this hour. 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

0: 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If you're the first and second texts through, then you are going into the draw. 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

0: Ah, there's an earworm now, if I've ever heard one. You are welcome. Frankie Davidson there with Gimme That Ding. Hey, congratulations to Judy Rees and Christy Hayward. Your names are in the draw to win that $250. That's cash. Thanks to station sponsor Bunbury Cycles. Remember, they're celebrating their 7th birthday all through the month. So, I've got to say it. Christmas, it's only 7 months away. If bikes are on the shopping list, maybe now's the time to go and see Bunbury Cycles. You could save yourself a few bucks. So thanks to Daryl and Mop for that $250. Congratulations, Judy and Christy. You are in the draw. And, of course, we'll have more chances to get into the draw tomorrow with the Brekkie Show with Jeff McNish. And then that'll be drawn tomorrow as well. So we've got four lots of $250 to give away. So if you miss out this week, never mind. There is always next week. So listen out for your cue to call tomorrow from 6 o'clock. Still got more great music to come and your requests on 0448057916. It's 27 to 3. Got some V Capri coming up for you next on Bunbury 103.7.
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1: What a beautiful song, Jason Mraz, and I Won't Give Up. It's The Lunchbox, thanks to Outdoor Blind Designs. We love to celebrate local music here, and Busselton girl Eloise Collins, she's a wonderful mix of country and pop, and she loves to tell stories in her songwriting as well. 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

Celebrating local music, there's Busselton Girl and Eloise Collins with Highway Goodbye. Talking about Highway Goodbye, it's goodbye from me. I'm about to hit the highway. Yeah, my bit is done for the day. The lunchbox is closed thanks to Bunbury Blind Design, would you believe? Outdoor Blind Design. Goodness gracious. See, I need to go home. Thanks for your company today and for this week. I'll be back again next Tuesday. Don't forget, thanks to Bunbury Cycles, plenty of opportunities tomorrow for you to get your name into the draw for that $250 cash. And if you don't get your name in this week, there's always next week. Have yourself a great evening. Enjoy your weekend, whatever you're doing. Do it safe, do it well. It's 8 to 3. Wendy Matthews is going to take you to news at 3 o'clock. Right now, here's some Jackson Browne on Bunbury 103.7, and I'll see you next week.

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1: I'm Alan Baskin. Regional rail services in New South Wales and Victoria are getting back to normal after this week's outages caused by IT issues at Telstra. Most trains are now running as usual, but Telstra has confirmed it's still working on flow-on issues affecting customers, including the Australian Rail Track Corporation. New South Wales Premier Chris Minns says it's fair to expect a company like Telstra to deliver its services reliably.
2: We buy a service from Telstra. We expect that service to be provided for our services, for essential services like hospitals and public transport. When they're not, we're unhappy about it.
1: Telstra has confirmed 639 welfare checks were completed for customers who struggled to contact 000 during the outage. 170 were passed on to police for additional checks, while seven others told the telco they needed emergency assistance and were passed on to appropriate services. South Australian Liberal Senator Karen Liddle is standing by her statement that one South Australian death has been linked to the 000 outage. Police have responded to the claim, saying they weren't aware of any deaths, but the senator says the victim's family have now contacted police, and she says she's not happy her integrity has been questioned. India's Prime Minister says Australia is a trusted partner as he holds talks with Anthony Albanese in Melbourne. Economic ties have dominated discussions, with Australian Super pledging to inject $500 million into India's investment fund. The two leaders have also discussed a significant uranium deal. Speaking through a translator, Narendra Modi says Australia and India are key allies in a volatile global climate.
3: Supply chain disruptions and energy crisis. At such a time, it is both natural and necessary for Australia and India to advance as natural and trusted partners.
1: The special envoy to combat anti-Semitism believes an independent oversight body would improve the ABC's complaints process. Gillian Siegel has told the Anti-Semitism Royal Commission the public broadcaster is overrepresenting Gaza in its Middle East coverage. The ABC denies claims its journalism has contributed to social division. Health workers are warning patient care could be compromised if AI is used. Mark Dransfield with that story.
4: They're warning that tight regulations are needed on using AI in clinical settings. A new position paper has identified the benefits the technology can have in improving diagnostic accuracy and reducing administration workloads. But Catholic Health's Bridget Meaney says AI can also cause potential patient harm.
5: It cannot exercise that human judgment. It cannot be truly present in someone's suffering. The human encounter is at the heart of care and is not something any machine can necessarily replicate.
1: The United States military has completed its latest round of airstrikes targeting Iran after Donald Trump declared the ceasefire is over. Around 90 targets were hit in the second day of attacks, including air defence systems, coastal surveillance assets and missile and drone storage sites. This is Air News. New South Wales Rugby League State of Origin coach Laurie Daly says he's made a decision on his future, but is staying tight-lipped on what that is. The Blues celebrations are continuing after silencing their critics with a 30-12 win in Game 3 to lift the shield in Brisbane. In AFL, Fremantle has dropped Sean Darcy in favour of Mason Cox for tonight's top-of-the-table clash with Sydney. The Swans have made just one change, as Tom Papley returns from injury, replacing Corey Warner. Dean Solomon says he's loved every moment of his stint as interim Essendon coach. Solomon says he's yet to speak to President Andrew Welsh about applying to stay on as coach. And Brisbane coach Chris Fagan is optimistic free agent Zach Bailey will stay with the Lions and knock back a big money deal to join Adelaide. The Egyptian Football Federation has filed a complaint with FIFA demanding an investigation into the referee after their loss to Argentina at the World Cup. And at Wimbledon, world number two, Alexander Zverev, has reached back-to-back major semi-finals after beating an injured Taylor Fritz in straight sets. He'll face British wildcard Arthur Ferry for a spot in the final. Tonight, Karolina Mukova takes on Coco Gauff in their semi-final clash. Australian Independent Radio News.
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1: This is Air News Western Australia. I'm Mark Dransfield. WA Labor has announced its pre-selected 33-year-old Georgia Tree as its candidate in the upcoming Secret Harbour by-election triggered by Paul Papalia's retirement. Ms. Tree is a published author and most recently worked for Woodside in government relations and previously as a federal Labor staffer. She says she wants to ensure her community can access cost of living relief and improved community infrastructure to accommodate AUKUS and population growth.
2: I'm confident in my ability to go out there and fight, but I'm not taking anything for granted. People feel rightly enough that the system doesn't work for them. I understand that. That's how I felt. That's why I'm running with Labor, because I know that a Labor government is the best opportunity for these people to succeed.
1: No other parties have so far announced their pre-selections for the seat. The embattled city of South Perth will have two new councillors sworn in today following a couple of resignations last month. Gavin Denton and Bronwyn David, who were runners-up in last year's local government elections, will bring the total number of elected members to seven. It comes just days after six former councillors released a joint statement claiming the environment on council had become hostile and divisive. A second man has died on the state's roads in less than 12 hours, bringing the road toll to 117 deaths so far this year. Police say around a quarter past six yesterday evening, the 31-year-old man was travelling east on Midlands Road in Moora. His Toyota veered off the road and crashed, and he died at the scene. Another man was killed in a single vehicle crash in the Pilbara around half past six yesterday morning. Major crash investigators are urging anyone who saw or has dash cam footage of either driver around the time of the crash to contact Crime Stoppers. The Premier has defended his government's support to the coastal town of Llansillen, despite no clear resolution to an erosion crisis. Labor has revealed it'll provide $450,000 to help manage severe coastal erosion in the town. More than 30 metres of sand dune has been washed away in recent months, coming just metres from the beach town's local tavern. Roger Cook says it's not too little too late.
3: Every year we work with the shires and with the communities there around all these coastal impact events. And it's not just Llansillen, you know, you see it at Port Beach, you see it other places, depending on the weather event that's impacted on the community. And we'll continue to do that work.
1: The Assistant Transport Minister has now met with the Shire of Gingin. Local councillor Lincoln Stewart says the community deserves to know the outcome of the meeting.
4: We haven't been told as a councillor that she was in town. We didn't know that there was a meeting. We haven't been updated. I know at least four councillors are waiting for information to be provided to us so that we can decide on how to proceed.
1: WA Nationals leader Shane Love says the new state funding is welcome, but only provides a temporary solution of sand nourishment, which will end up washing away again. In air sport, Fremantle has recalled Mason Cox, dropping Sean Darcy for tonight's top-of-the-table clash against Sydney. Meantime, Eagles coach Andrew McQualter admits young star Harley Reid needs to address the amount of free kicks he gives away. The 21-year-old has been involved in 270 free kicks since debuting in 2024, the most of any player at the same stage of their career in VFL-AFL history. McQualter says they're working with the former number one draft pick to clean up his game.
5: I love the way Harley competes. Now, I don't love that he is the most whistled player of all time, and we're working really hard with Harley to find the balance of how competitive and bullish he is at the contest versus giving away free kicks. And we've worked hard with that with Harley. Harley's invested in that, and we continue to do that.
1: West Coast head to Melbourne this weekend for a clash with the Bulldogs at Marvel Stadium on Sunday morning. This is Air News Western Australia.
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1: The trains will be running again at the Forest Park Miniature Railway on the 19th of July. 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Spoil them with ice creams, drinks and a sausage sizzle after the ride. Catch a ride on the Forest Park Miniature Railway on the 19th of July. Closed shoes must be worn. 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
1: 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When they're not, we're unhappy about it.
0: Telstra has confirmed 639 welfare checks were completed for customers who struggled to contact 000 during the outage. 170 were passed on to police for additional checks, while seven others told the telco they needed emergency assistance and were passed on to appropriate services. South Australian Liberal Senator Karen Liddle is standing by her statement that one South Australian death has been linked to the 000 outage. Police have responded to the claim, saying they weren't aware of any deaths, but the senator says the victim's family have now contacted police, and she says she's not happy her integrity has been questioned. India's Prime Minister says Australia is a trusted partner as he holds talks with Anthony Albanese in Melbourne. Economic ties have dominated discussions, with Australian Super pledging to inject $500 million into India's investment fund. The two leaders have also discussed a significant uranium deal. Speaking through a translator, Narendra Modi says Australia and India are key allies in a volatile global climate.
2: Supply chain disruptions and energy crisis. At such a time, it is both natural and necessary for Australia and India to advance as natural and trusted partners.
0: The special envoy to combat anti-Semitism believes an independent oversight body would improve the ABC's complaints process. Gillian Siegel has told the Anti-Semitism Royal Commission the public broadcaster is overrepresenting Gaza in its Middle East coverage. The ABC denies claims its journalism has contributed to social division. Health workers are warning patient care could be compromised if AI is used. Mark Dransfield with that story.
3: They're warning that tight regulations are needed on using AI in clinical settings. A new position paper has identified the benefits the technology can have in improving diagnostic accuracy and reducing administration workloads. But Catholic Health's Bridget Meaney says AI can also cause potential patient harm.
4: It cannot exercise that human judgment. It cannot be truly present in someone's suffering. The human encounter is at the heart of care and is not something any machine can necessarily replicate.
0: The United States military has completed its latest round of airstrikes targeting Iran after Donald Trump declared the ceasefire is over. Around 90 targets were hit in the second day of attacks, including air defence systems, coastal surveillance assets, and missile and drone storage sites. This is Air News. Victorious Blues players arrived home in Sydney after their stunning win over the Maroons in the Rugby League State of Origin decider in Brisbane. Man of the series, Nathan Cleary, says his side's against-the-odds win is among the highlights of his career.
5: Oh, it's right at the top, being able to represent your state. It's something I've always wanted to do as a kid, and to do it, you know, on the biggest stage and get a win like that, it's unbelievable, and really proud to be a New South Wales man today and to be able to get that win.
0: The West Tigers have reportedly given star 5/8 Jerome Luai permission to find a new club for the next season before he joins the PNG Chiefs in 2028. The Swans can grab a share of the AFL competition lead when they take on top place Fremantle tonight in Perth. Fremantle has dropped Sean Darcy in favour of Mason Cox for the top of the table clash. The Swans have made just the one change as Tom Papley returns from injury for Corey Warner. The FIFA World Cup quarterfinals get underway early tomorrow morning. France is taking on Morocco in Boston. At Wimbledon, world number two Alexander Zverev has reached back-to-back major semi-finals after beating an injured Taylor Fritz in straight sets. He'll face British wildcard Arthur Ferry for a spot in the final. Tonight, Karolina Muchova takes on Coco Gauff in their semi-final clash. Australian Independent Radio News.
6: And it is 5 past 5 here on Bunbury, 103.7, 17 degrees in Bunbury, 15 down in Busselton. And across the hill in Collie, it is currently 14. Overnight, Bunbury dropping down to 8. And a shower or two tomorrow and a maximum of 17. And the weekend, 16 and cloudy on Saturday and partly cloudy and 17 on Sunday. It is the 9th

of July 2026. Good evening and welcome to Enzo's Classic Blues and Rock. I'm Enzo Fantasia, live and local with you for the next 2 hours, with thanks to station sponsor Bosbilt Trailer Parts and Accessories. Big shout out there to Ian and Diane and Stacey. Glenn, he's on board. He's working in his shed in Darden up. Let's get the show started with this classic by American garage rock band Count Five.

0: and gentlemen. Welcome.
1: Yes.
0: Can I find out who you are, please?
2: My name is John.
0: Right?
2: Ken.
0: Ken, who's the man in the back?
2: That's Craig or Butch.
0: Craig, Butch, whichever. Nice to see you.
2: Roy.
0: Roy?
2: Mouse.
0: I'm sorry?
2: Mouse.
0: Mouse? The biggest guy in the group's called Mouse. Ken.
1: There we go. That's the Count Five. They released Psychotic Reaction in June 66 on their debut studio album of the same name, reaching number 14 in Australia. And they were among the first successful acid or psychedelic rock songs containing the characteristics that would come to define the acid rock, the use of feedback and distortion, replacing early rock music's more melodic electric guitars. And that's the first song that Tony and Rena and I played on that little record player that Dad bought us as a present for himself, because it was in November and that's when Dad's birthday was. Aaron and Monty, they're under the patio. They are happily listening in. And happy 97th birthday to a very special lady, Mrs. Reed, from your loving family. Yes, your boy Kevin and I go back to 1959, our first day of school at St. Mary's. And Graham Winter, Bunbury 103.7's program committee member, celebrating his birthday too. I'm sure, Mrs. Reed, you remember this one by the Andrews Sisters, Boogie Woogie Bugle Boy of Company B from 1941, when you were just a spring chicken. First seen in Abbott and Costello's comedy film Buck Privates and released on Decca Records that same year.

funky bugle boy of Company B. And when he plays boogie woogie bugle, he was busy as a buzz bee. And when he plays, he makes the company jump A to the bar. He's a boogie woogie bugle boy of Company B. Do do do do da da do da da.

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Or 9797-1921. Yeah, Tony, he's on board as well, Tony Ford. Now, Rob and Mary from Safety Bay and Al and Jerry from Rivervale, they are tuned in and they love the Yardbirds, the band known for starting the careers of three of rock's most famous guitarists, Eric Clapton, Jimmy Page and Jeff Beck. From 1971, this is Shapes of Things.

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22 past 5 here on Bunbury 103. Keep your motor running, baby. From my good friend Dave Hole, currently touring in Victoria. He became interested in blues music after hearing a school friend's Muddy Waters album when he was just 6 years of age. And in 1966, he formed the earliest version of the Dave Hole Band, then joined Beaten Tracks, and they won the 1968 Perth Heat of the National Hoadley's Battle of the Sounds. Remember those? Those fabulous days. And they travelled to Melbourne for the final, finishing fourth. Oh, well. The Groove from Melbourne, they had won it. Yes, they did. Now, One Way Out. Oh, yeah, this is good. This is a story of a man trapped upstairs during an illicit affair, realising escaping out the window is his only option. Elmore James recorded in June 65 and released in December 72. And I'm playing this for Brad and Ronnie, who are sunning themselves currently in Kalbarri.

0: Oh, yeah, that would have been scary, wouldn't it? South West Blues Club president Ron Kinson and his wife Kerry, they're on board too. And a reminder, the South West Blues Club's 20th anniversary dinner is on Saturday, the 1st of August. It's been moved to the new Gull and Anchor function room, and Howlin' Onshore, great local band, they will be playing some music. But that's a good chance for all us friends to get together. Sharon and I are certainly going along. And hi to the new owners of the Gull and Anchor, Keith and Kylie. Now, from Russell Morris's 2014 Van Diemen's Land CD featuring Rick Springfield on slide guitar and Vicar and Linda Bull's vocals, here's Burning Rodney.
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Cha-cha-cha. Yes, 29 to 6 on Bunbury 103.7. That was written and recorded by Chuck Berry originally in 1957. Yes, those dulcet tones of John Lennon there with the Beatles. They turned rock and roll music into a worldwide number one hit in 1964. Yes, I remember that too. Marie, she's on board. Hi to Rena, Deanne, G. Hi to Val and Barb sitting close to the radio. And those lovely residents in Bethany, they certainly would remember that one fondly. Now, what have I got? I've got one by the drummer of that band, Ringo Starr, who turned 86 yesterday. So I'm playing you a track that he would have been hearing 70 years ago. You're 16, you're beautiful, and you're mine.

Who said Ringo can't sing? 25 to 6 on Bunbury 103.7. Shout out to Maggie. She's been Bunbury Community Radio's top fan for 3 months in a row now. And hi, Brad. Hope that shed's nearly finished. I'm waiting for that drink. And HJ Burger King John. We see him frequently on our rides. And Rick and Bev. They're on board. I hope that foot is getting better. I saw you the other day, Bev. Now, for Tony and Linda, Roy Brown wrote Good Rockin' Tonight, a hit for many singers, including Elvis. And look, with the same theme, the same melody, the same attitude, practically the same story, just told from a slightly different perspective. He then wrote Good Rockin' Tonight. It was what they called anticipatory, a preview of what was about to happen later that night. Rockin' at Midnight, it's a story of us, the party, as it's wrapping up and the revelers are dead drunk, but before the hangover hits. Yes, from Roy Brown, from way back then, for you, Tony and Linda.

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A VJ Records 1957 release there. Dimples, one of the first songs recorded by John Lee Hooker. Many covers, including The Animals in 1964, Spencer Davis Group in 65, and the Allman Brothers Band in 1970. It's 17 to 6 on Bunbury at 103.7. Now, nearly six decades of blues between them. Something Else, local Bunbury band, have been playing blues since 1987. Art of Dysfunction, well, they're a Perth band. They bring their modern edge to Blues Central this Sunday from 1 to 4pm at Froth Craft Bun Brewery. Free entry, 10% off drinks and food for members with their plectrum. Yes, I've got my plectrum and I'll be there listening to those great local and Perth artists. Hong Kong Garden. It's a 1978 debut single of English rock band Suzy Zoo. And I think they were mentioned on that track by Roy Brown just then. Who released 11 studio albums, had several UK top 20 singles, including this one, which was named after the Hong Kong Garden Chinese takeaway in Chiselburst High Street, from Spick and Rocket of the QPR Gang to the Croquet Rebels.

Yeah, we've got a Chinese restaurant with the garden name in it as well. Thank you, Rocket, for that one. Now, one of Australia's most successful female artists, singer, songwriter and actress Jessica Mowboy has won 2 ARIA Music Awards and was ranked 16th, yes, 16th on the Herald Sun's list of 100 greatest Australian singers of all time. How's that? Happy 4th wedding anniversary, Jess and family. Love from baby Mia and in-laws Robin and Nick. And coming up now, her Love Me Tender duet with Elvis Presley is on the 2010 Viva Elvis album. And here it is for you and Loja locally as well.

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Ah, yes, a big hit in 1962, The Little Deuce Coupe. It was by Jan and Dean, the American rock duo consisting of William Jan Berry and Dean Ormsby Torrance. In the early 60s, they were pioneers of the California sound and the vocal surf music styles popularized by the Beach Boys, who were on before them with Round Round, Get Around, I Get Around. Never bought around in my life, a lot of people would say. But I have. Just one of their many hits. And the Beach Boys' 1964 album, All Summer Long. Yes. And we all like the summer, don't we? It's a bit cool here at the moment. And yeah, Nick and Robin, they're feeling it in Sydney because they're from Darwin. And of course, Bosbuilt Trailer Parts and Accessories of Australind. They're open Mondays to Thursdays, 7:30 till 4, and Fridays, 7:30 till 3. You can phone them on 97971921. And did you know that their business is up for sale? Yes, it is. You can contact Stan Clifton at Clifton Realty. It is coming up to the 6 o'clock news. And hi to Stacey, who works there, and her hubby, Az. Written by Willie Dixon. He wrote so many great songs. And first recorded in the Chicago blues style in 1961 by one of my favourites, Howlin' Wolf, Little Red Rooster. It's been covered by the Rolling Stones, the Doors, the Jesus and Mary Chain, and Bruce Springsteen, just to name a few. Howlin' Wolf, Little Red Rooster. I'll catch you after the 6 o'clock news.

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1: I'm Alan Baskin. Telstra has confirmed more than 600 calls to 000 failed to connect as a result of a major network issue. Of 639 calls followed up by the telco, 230 callers advised by text that no assistance was required. Chief Financial Officer Michael Ackland says 402 cases needed a follow-up voice call.
2: Of those 402 cases, 170 calls were passed to the police for either further welfare check or assistance. And we had 7 callers advised that they needed assistance in total, and their details were referred to the relevant emergency services organisations.
1: The Prime Minister has been hosting his Indian counterpart, Narendra Modi, in Melbourne, where economic ties have been dominating discussions. Australian Super will inject $500 million into India's investment fund, while some of our universities will establish campuses on the subcontinent. The countries are also expected to reach a significant uranium deal. Anthony Albanese has told business leaders the relationship with India is important.
3: As leaders, Prime

0: hours. Arriving back in the US from the NATO summit in Turkey, Donald Trump has said Iran has since asked him to make a deal, but this hasn't been confirmed by any Iranian officials. A new market report shows Australians are now paying record high rents across all the capital cities. Property platform Domain says combined capital city house rents increased by $20 over the June quarter. Unit rents rose by $5 over the same period. Catholic health workers have warned patient care could be compromised without robust regulations on using AI in clinical settings. A new position paper has identified the benefits the technology can have in improving diagnostic accuracy and reducing administration workloads. But Catholic Health's Bridget Meaney says AI can also cause potential patient harm. Scientists say they found a gene which could hold the clues to preventing infertility and early menopause. A study of mice has found the loss of the NFKB gene resulted in a shorter reproductive lifespan. Monash Professor Carla Hutt says the discovery could help better address women's health issues.
1: Really understanding what controls this process helps us think about fertility and infertility and reproductive ageing.
0: It appears Geelong is the place to be. Victoria's second largest city is experiencing a surge in economic and population growth. Mayor Dr. Stretch Contell says the population across the region is surging towards 300,000.
2: Geelong is the most migrated to region in Australia from intra-Australia. So more people from around Australia are looking to settle in the Geelong region than any other part of Australia.
0: And to the Australian share market, the All Ords has closed down 18 points at 8961. One Australian dollar was buying 69.4 US cents. This is AIR News. Round 18 of the AFL is about to get underway in Perth, with ladder leaders Fremantle hosting second place Sydney. The Dockers have dropped Sean Darcy in favour of Mason Cox, while gun forward Tom Papley returns for the Swans. He replaces Corey Warner. Hawthorn has ruled out one of its biggest stars and also named a debutant for this weekend's game. Alex Riddell with that story.
3: Hawthorn coach Sam Mitchell confirmed today Nick Watson will miss another week after sitting out of last weekend's game with a hamstring injury. Meantime, the Hawks have named their seventh debutant for the season. Ollie Greaves will play his first game when the Hawks take on Carlton on Saturday night at the MCG. At Witten Oval, Western Bulldogs ruck Tim English is in doubt for Sunday's match against West Coast. English continues to manage back soreness. Coach Luke Beveridge has conceded English probably shouldn't have played against Sydney last week. And North Melbourne coach Alistair Clarkson says George Wardlaw is handling his latest injury setback extremely well, and with further conditioning, his body will develop a further resistance over time. Alex Riddell, Melbourne.
0: Player of the NRL State of Origin series, Nathan Cleary, is backing Laurie Daly to retain the Blues coaching job next year. In the NRLW, the Sharks are hosting the Broncos tonight. That match just underway. Australian Independent Radio News.
4: And Bunbury has dropped down to 14, same as Busselton and Collie, 12. Overnight, Bunbury dropping down to 8. Shower or two tomorrow and a maximum of 17 Saturday, cloudy and 16 Sunday, partly cloudy and 17. Good evening and welcome to the second hour of Enzo's Classic Blues and Rock, live and local with you, Enzo Fantasia, with thanks to station sponsor Bosbilt Trailer Parts and Accessories. You can find them on 97971921, and it is currently 6:05. Hi to Ian, Diane and Stacey. Let's go back to 1963. Yes, 10 years of age. I'm going to play you two Aussie surf songs, Hangin' Five by the Deltones, which we played and played and played on the Kerry Park Fish and Chip Shop jukebox. I'm going to follow that with Bombora by the Atlantics, where we used to tilt the machines. Yes, we did. We were terrible, Muriel. Bombora by the Atlantics, released in 63, which we also played and played and played at the same joint.

Yes, Rena says they're bringing back some memories. They certainly are. And Claudia, she would know on the top 40 chart that they were big hits. Thank you for that top 40 chart. I like finding those tracks and saying, yes, Claudia, who likes listening to our radio station, knows about those songs. Now go and check out Frank. He's the big red trailer between the big red flags at Bosbilt. They have everything you need for servicing bearings, seals, dust caps, and axle nut kits. They're open Mondays to Thursdays, 7:30 till 4, and Fridays, 7:30 till 3. And you can phone them on 97971921. Remember, cash is king at Bosbilt. Proud to sponsor this show since about show 19 in 2019. How good is that? Now, one for Tony and Linda down the road here from 1958, written by Jerry Lieber and Mike Stoller, who wrote so many great songs, and Elvis recorded a lot of them, from the album Best of Clyde, McFadder and the Drifters, later recorded with success by Dion. Yes, this is Drip Drop, and I'll have some blues for you after the break. Thank you.

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What kind of woman is this? What kind of woman is this? Look at that. She shakes all over when she walks.

talk about passion. Yeah, Buddy Guy's impassioned vocals from the album Bring 'Em In. What kind of woman is this? Buddy is one of the first guitarists to make extensive use of feedback. And Southwest Blues Club's 20th birthday dinner is on Saturday the 1st of August. $25 for members. It's a three-course meal. It's been moved to the Gull and Anchor Cafe and Reception Centre. And hi to the new owners there, Keith and Kylie. And they are wonderful people. Bookings via Humanitix. Howling on Shore, they'll be playing that night now. Something that was in the Blues Club's newsletter, long before electric guitars roared through Chicago clubs, women were amongst the blues first superstars. Their voices not only entertained audiences, they gave countless people permission to express life struggles openly and honestly. And that's what Memphis Mini is doing on Hoodoo Lady Blues, playing that for Brad and Ronnie. And then I'm going to have Love Sneaking Up on You by Bonnie Raitt.

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Yes, that was a song for last Saturday. Born in the USA, one of Bruce Springsteen's best known songs, released in 84 on the album of the same name, and it was the opening track. Now the song presents a disillusioned Vietnam veteran as a tragic figure, alienated upon his return from war. Well, that's just one of the stories. Anyway, Tom Cruise, he played a part in that, and it was a very sad movie. Go and check out Frankie's The Big Red Trailer. Between the big red flags at Bosbilt, they have everything you need for servicing bearings, seals, dust caps and axle nut kits. They're open Mondays to Thursdays, 7:30 till 4, and Fridays, but only till 3. Yes, they are. Remember, cash is king. Now, this 12-bar country blues standard, Gorina, Gorina, was originally recorded by Mississippi blues musician Bo Carter under his real name Armenta Chapman in December 1928. Well, a few years later, like 1966, Muddy Waters recorded it.

Yes, Corina. Someone spelled Corrine and then Corina, and sometimes Corina. And it's a beautiful song. Yes, that's what it is, Diane. I was just about to text you, but I've just said it. There you go. 21-7 now. Look, I had some sad news sent to me by Tony Ford. He's just let me know that yesterday, and kind of the time difference there, that Bonnie Tyler from Wales has just passed away. She was having intestinal surgery in Portugal. She'd been put in a coma, but sadly she has passed away. She was only 75. She's had some striking songs, but I thought I'd play you a boppy one she did with Shaken Stevens. So rest in peace, Bonnie. I'm sure Jeffrey's up there. He's going to buy you around. A Shaken Stevens, Bonnie Tyler, A Rockin' Good Way.

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0: 13-7 on Bunbury, 103.7, definitely on the home stretch. On March 4th, 1956, Roy Orbison with his band, the Teen Kings, recorded his first hit song, Ooby Dooby. The lyrics, though seemingly nonsensical, perfectly capture the youthful exuberance and carefree spirit of the rock and roll generation. It was an instant hit, and the rest is history. That was for you, Marie. Now, the Bunbury Rock and Roll Club's dance tomorrow night has the wonderful young band Twice as Nice playing from 7:30 at the Commercial Sporting and Recreation Club in Simmons Street, Bunbury. You can get a meal from 5. There will be a special performance by some ladies, including Sharon and Leanne, in the first break to this track here.
1: You shake my nerves and you rattle my brain.
0: Go and enjoy it with them.
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0: 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Balls of fire.
1: Oh, yes, making their debut tomorrow night at the first break, which will be about 8:15. The girls will be dancing to that. Great Balls of Fire. Nearly six decades of blues between them. Something Else. Been playing blues since 1987. And The Art of Dysfunction bring the modern edge to Blues Central this Sunday from 1 till 4 at Frothcraft Bun Brewery. 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Oh, a bit of Chuck Berry and just what the girls are up to. Too much monkey business.
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Written and recorded by Chuck Berry. Released in September 56, Too Much Monkey Business. Reached number 4 on the Billboard magazine's most played R&B in jukeboxes chart. 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Just been conversing with Stacey as well. Hope you've had as much fun listening as I've had playing these great tunes. But it's time to wrap up my show. I've got two tracks. First, Further Up the Road was first recorded in 57 by Bobby Blue Bland. It's very early influential Texas shuffle and features guitar playing that represents the transition from the 40s blues style to the 60s blues rock style we all love. And that'll be followed by I Wish You Would, recorded by Chicago blues musician Billy Boy Arnold in 1955, developed while he was performing with Bo Diddley and incorporates a Diddley-style rhythm. It's one of Billy Boy Arnold's best-known songs and has been recorded by several artists, including the Yardbirds, who recorded it for their debut single in 1964. So listen now, up loud. I'm Enzo Fantasia. Good night. I'll catch you the same time, same station next week for Enzo's Classic Blues and Rock, but I'll also catch you for the Monday Lunchbox between 12 and 3, sponsored by Outdoor Blind Designs. Good night.

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Hailing from Margaret River, Paige Valentine relocated to Perth. Co-written with Matt Gresham, here's her early 2020 song. 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

Yo-Yo Sun is the Fremantle-based acoustic trio of Andrew Miller, Chris Chen and Jamie Tan. 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

far. They say we got no future at all. 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

Indy Z Elphick is from Bunbury and enjoys the coast and walking on the beach. 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Here's Old Coast on Bunbury 103.7.

lay with me? Will you lay with me? Will you, no? Will you lay with me?

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We play music from local musicians, and this is one from a local Bunbury band, The Jones Facility, with their fourth album, My Best Friend Who I Never See. Band members Hayden Trantham and Malcolm Toft have been creating music together for over 15 years. Jaden JD Williamson joined the group 5 years ago, and together they have created many new albums. Here is a track from this album called Lower End of Town on Bunbury 103.7.

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0: Showcasing his distinctive blend of country Americana, this song delivers a poignant narrative. The track's lyrics and melodies reflect Ray Jones's thoughts of life on the road, yet longing for time at home with family. 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It's called Backroads on Bunbury 103.7.
1: No, these backroads, they don't lead me home. And these white lines keep calling me on. It's a straight line to where I come from. But these back roads keep leading me.

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1: Good morning, I'm Lee Harrison. Labor's being accused of dropping the ball over the Telstra outage as the company reveals more than 600 000 calls failed. Michael Packey reports.
2: The Albanese government has criticised the opposition's communications spokesperson, Sarah Henderson, after she test-dialed 000 during the Telstra outage. Labor Minister Tim Ayres argues Senator Henderson was reckless given the fragility of the network at the time of the crisis.
3: Can I just say to Australians, don't do what she did.
2: But Liberal leader Angus Taylor says Senator Henderson made the right call in her capacity as the shadow minister.
4: The reason she has to do this is because of the failure of Labor. 7 hours, not a word.
2: Mr Taylor argues the latest outage shows the government has failed to take the necessary steps to address the issue since last year's 000 failure involving Optus. Michael Packey reporting.
1: Police in South Australia have launched an investigation into a death at a regional hospital during the nationwide outage. Police earlier said they had no reports of a death related to the issue, which affected some 000 calls. They've since spoken to the family who made the report to their local senator, and detectives are looking into the matter. The Prime Minister struck a deal to export Australia.

0: nations.
1: These similarities between us and our common worldview inspire us to continue moving forward together with deep mutual trust.
0: A junior doctor's admitted to installing hidden cameras in toilets to secretly record hundreds of colleagues across three Melbourne hospitals. Ryan Cho, who was stood down by the Austin Hospital last year, has pleaded guilty to 13 offences, including stalking and producing intimate images. Thousands of intimate images and videos were located on electronic devices at the 29-year-old's house. Cho will return to court in November for a pre-sentence hearing. Queensland's Deputy Premier is rejecting warnings from unions that a proposed construction code would delay Olympic builds. The Commission of Inquiry into the CFMEU wants feedback on a draft code which would see new industrial relations standards on building sites. Jared Blay says the industry needs an overhaul to improve productivity.
2: We want workers to be well paid, as they will be. We want them to be safe at work and go home to their families safe. Everyone wants that. Everyone in the government wants that. But there comes a time you cannot accept the bullying, the intimidation, the fear, the misogyny any longer.
0: And a park on Sydney's North Shore has been partially closed due to the discovery of asbestos. Around 50 metres of the shoreline at Blues Point Reserve at McMahon's Point is fenced off after council staff found non-friable asbestos fragments. This is Air News. Fremantle has overcome a goalless first half and 25-point deficit to beat Sydney by 38 points in Perth. Meanwhile, Hawthorn coach Sam Mitchell says forward Nick Watson will miss another week, ruled out of their clash with Carlton tomorrow night at the MCG due to a hamstring injury. While Mitchell says midfielder Connor Nash is still at least 4 weeks away.
3: Some sort of disc issue in his neck, which caused him to lose some strength in his arms. Quite unusual, so we've had to go to some experts. He went to Sydney through the week and got some further treatment.
0: To rugby league now, and player of the series Nathan Cleary is backing Laurie Daly to retain the Blues coaching job next year. It's understood Daly's considering walking away after clinching a shock series win, but Cleary says he'd love to see him stick around for 2027. In the NRLW, the Broncos have beaten the Sharks 22-16 in Sydney. Broncos fullback Tamika Upton, who's become the first NRLW player to score 50 career tries, says it was a tough match.
4: I think our forwards are incredible. Sharks have got an incredible pack, so we knew that coming in, and I think our girls did a really good job.
0: And the 2026 Wimbledon women's singles final will feature an all-Czech matchup. Karolina Muchová and Linda Noskova will do battle. Australian Independent Radio News.
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Everyone has some sort of baggage when entering a relationship. And that's the background to this local song, I Don't Come For Free. 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
1: Good morning, I'm Lee Harrison. The US and Iran have traded strikes, with American forces hitting at least 90 military targets. Iranian officials claim they've been targeting US assets in Kuwait, Bahrain and Qatar in response to the breakdown of the ceasefire. There have been calls for the parties to get back to the negotiating table before the situation escalates. Former US ambassador to Tunisia, Joey Hood, has told Al Jazeera he believes the current memorandum of understanding is done.
2: So now the parties are going to need to find a different framework. They may even need to find different mediators because Iran has been insistent on attacking the Qatari mediator now several times hitting commercial ships.
1: Police in South Australia are looking into a death in a regional hospital during Telstra's

0: and the network meltdown. Telstra's Chief Financial Officer Michael Ackland says even one 000 failure is unacceptable.
1: Any one call is unacceptable, one missed call, which is why we have the welfare check process in place, so that we are as rapidly as possible following up with people whenever there is a failed call.
0: A New South Wales man has been charged with advocating terrorism. State and federal police, along with intelligence agencies, launched an investigation after receiving reports of online posts promoting racially motivated and extremist ideologies. A 20-year-old man has been refused bail to face court again in September. Cricket and AFL will be top of the agenda when the Prime Minister hosts his Indian counterpart at the MCG. Nelson Scott reports.
2: India's Narendra Modi will wrap up his whirlwind trip to Australia with more high-level talks with Anthony Albanese in Melbourne. Discussions so far have focused heavily on boosting business ties, headlined by a deal which will see Australia export uranium to the subcontinent. The pair will today meet representatives from the AFL and Cricket Australia at the MCG, where a significant sporting announcement will be made. Overnight, around 35,000 members of the Indian diaspora attended Marvel Stadium for a community event where both leaders addressed the crowd. Nelson Scott, Melbourne.
0: Motorcycles are becoming more popular in Australia. Data has found more than 46,000 were sold in the first half of 2026, up 8.2% on last year. Sales of off-road and trail bikes had the biggest increases. And Welsh pop singer Bonnie Tyler has died at the age of 75. She was best known for 1980s ballads such as Total Eclipse of the Heart and Holding Out for a Hero. Her family says she's died in hospital in Portugal, where she was being treated for an illness. This is Air News. Fremantle remains clear at the top of the AFL ladder after a come-from-behind win last night over the Sydney Swans. Alan Baskin reports.
3: After trailing for the first three quarters, the Dockers found their mojo late in the game to overpower the Swans 111-73 in the opening match of round 18. Frio's Murphy Reid has told Fox Footy it was good to come back from last week's loss to GWS.
4: We reviewed that game pretty quickly. It's obviously a five-day break, so it was a quick turnaround. And yeah, we just got so keen to come. We love playing in front of this crowd on Thursday night, and I'm glad we delivered for them.
3: Tonight it's Collingwood against North Melbourne at Docklands. Alan Baskin, Air Sport.
0: In the NRLW, the Broncos have beaten the Sharks 22-16 in Sydney. Fly half Declan Meredith will make his Wallabies debut on Saturday against France after injuries to Carter Gordon and Ben Donaldson. Coach Joe Smith admits he wasn't expecting to use Meredith so soon.
5: He's been thrust into the role, and I'm excited, but I'm always apprehensive about anyone coming in and having to run the game.
0: And a huge setback for Aussie sprint sensation Goutkout. He's torn his left hamstring while training in Brisbane, putting him out of next month's World Athletics Under-20s Championships. Australian Independent Radio News.
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1: Good morning, I'm Lee Harrison. The United States and Iran have exchanged a fresh wave of strikes as tensions in the region escalate. Reid Butler reports.
2: The US and Iran exchanging fire for a second consecutive day, and they're stepping up those attacks. The US claims it struck more than 170 targets in Iran over the past 48 hours, including reportedly a railway bridge and an airport, as well as sites along the Iranian coast in an effort to lower the threat to commercial shipping in the Strait of Hormuz. Iran claims at least 14 people have been killed and has also fired back, attempting to hit American targets across the Gulf and in Jordan. Jordanian authorities reporting that Iranian missiles were intercepted in its airspace. Reid Butler, Los Angeles.

0: and is monitoring day-to-day developments of the conflict very closely. The Prime Minister will today announce a major sports deal with India after attending a community event in Melbourne. Nelson Scott reports.
1: Overnight, Anthony Albanese and his Indian counterpart spoke to 35,000 members of the Indian diaspora at a cultural extravaganza at Marvel Stadium. The focus of Narendra Modi's visit has so far been on boosting economic ties, including striking a deal which will see Australia export uranium to the subcontinent. The two leaders will today meet the chief executives of Cricket Australia and the AFL at the MCG, where a significant sporting announcement will be made. Mr. Modi will leave the country this afternoon following a luncheon hosted by the Prime Minister.
0: An investigation's been launched to see if a death at a regional South Australian hospital is related to Telstra's nationwide outage. About 600 calls to 000 failed during the interruptions, which were caused by a software defect. The telco says it's working with police to establish if there's a connection between the death and the shutdown. The Insurance Council wants the federal government to strengthen right-to-repair laws by forcing car makers to sell parts to independent mechanics. Under current rules, car makers can share repair data but withhold physical components, often forcing regional drivers to travel to larger cities for basic fixes. Spokesperson Andrew Hall says it's unfair to drivers and small businesses.
2: That can be incredibly inconvenient. The whole point of having a network of repairers is that you're able to get your car repaired locally by qualified mechanics, and it's important that the car manufacturers make their parts available to those people as well.
0: And a survey has found more than half of Australian households are limiting their heater use in a bid to bring down energy costs. Less than half of those polled by Canstar said they'll take action to keep the room warm first before turning on the heater. This year's Air News. Tennis and the women's finalists have now been decided at Wimbledon. Air Sports' Paul Walsh reports.
3: It will be an old Czech Republic women's final on Saturday when Linda Noskova takes on Catalina Mukova for the Venus Rosewater Dish. 10th seed Mukova was victorious over Coco Gauff in three sets, 6-2-1, 6-7-6, while the 9th seed Noskova proved to be too strong for Marta Kostyu, 6-4, 6-4. For Mukova, it will be her second Grand Slam final appearance, while for Noskova, it will be her first. Meanwhile, after 24 years, the Hewitt name is back into championship calculation here at Wimbledon, with Cruz Hewitt advancing to the semi-finals of the boys' draw after defeating seeds 14, 2 and 9, all in straight sets and all with relative ease. For the 17-year-old, there's still plenty to do.
4: I don't think the job's done yet. You know, I would love to play another good match next match. That's all I'm focusing on right now. But no, I am very happy. I'm just trying to stay level-headed, I guess.
3: Paul Walsh here at Wimbledon for Air Sport.
0: Fremantle is now two wins clear on top of the ladder after beating Sydney last night by 38 points. The Dockers went goalless in the first half but kicked 100 points in the second. Tamika Upton has become the first NRLW player to score 50 tries as the Broncos beat the Sharks. And Olympic champion Kayleigh McEwen has withdrawn from the Glasgow Commonwealth Games with glandular fever. Australian Independent Radio News.
5: Good morning, you're live and local with Jeff McNish on Bunbury 103.7, and this is The Breakfast Show, sponsored by Martin Burns Bedroom Furnishings. Weather forecast for today, partly cloudy, medium chance of showers becoming less likely in the early morning. Patchy morning fog and light winds becoming south to southwesterly, 15 to 20 kilometres per hour in the middle of the day, then becoming light in the evening. Expected maximum temperature for Busselton today, 17 with a shower or two. Harvey, 17 also with a possible morning shower. And Collie, 17 with a possible shower today. And Perth, 19 with a shower or two. Bunbury, we're expecting 17 today, 17 and partly cloudy on Saturday and Sunday. Around our capital cities, Adelaide is expecting 17 with a late shower or two and then 15 and showers continuing tomorrow. Sunshine in Melbourne, 15 today and then 15 and showers increasing tomorrow. Sunny also in Hobart, 13 today and 14 and a possible shower tomorrow. Sunshine in Canberra, 13 today and then 13 and a shower or two for tomorrow. 17 and a shower or two for Sydney and then 19 and sunny tomorrow. Brisbane, 21 with a possible shower and then 21 and sunshine for tomorrow. And sunny in Darwin, 33 today and 32 for tomorrow. At the moment, we've got 11 degrees in Collie and Busselton and 13 degrees here in Bunbury. at 6 past 6. Here's

Yes, well, the Dockers fooled us all last night. Yes, bad start, but what a finish for the game, defeating Sydney by 38 points. Yes, if you're a Dockers supporter, the first half was pretty critical, wasn't it? Coming up this hour, we'll have a look at the rest of round 18, and also we'll have a look at the local round 16 for the South West Football League. And today is the last day for the Bunbury Cycles competition to celebrate their seventh birthday. Daryl and Moppy are giving you the chance to win $250 today. We'll be drawing that out at just after 2 o'clock. So each hour we give you the opportunity to text in on 0448 057 916 to go into the draw. And we'll be doing that this hour, the first two callers, when you hear that cue to text in, of course. Give you an update on what's happening with fuel prices and also some homegrown history in this hour. And we've got some great music from Calvin Harris, Duran Duran, the Mamas and the Papas, Arthur Connolly and Cliff Richard singing these songs.

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Calvin Harris outside at 20 past 6 on Bunbury, 103.7. Let's have a look at fuel prices. 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

Hadaway and Life at 28 past 6 on Bunbury 103.7. Good morning. You're live and local with Jeff McNish, and this is The Breakfast Show, sponsored by Martin Burns Bedroom Furnishings. There's always floor stock deals that they need to make way for new products coming into their store. That's at Martin Burns, of course. They're crazy deals on fabric beds, clearance suites, and even a few floor stock mattresses that they need to have moved. First in, best dressed. So don't miss out. Get into the big yellow building at 185 Blair Street. And don't forget, they're open on Sundays from 11 till 3. Let's have a look at some home ground history on this day, the 10th of July 1930. Winter rains were so heavy that the average for the month was exceeded. Bunbury suffered from flooding, and in Glen Iris, poultry farmers and small holders suffered considerable loss. The Preston River rose quickly, and the depth of the water increasing a couple of feet in 20 minutes. A market gardener almost ceased to exist when the vegetables were carried by the floodwaters for nearly half a mile. Melons, cabbages, cauliflowers, and even a vegetable basket were caught up in a wire netting fence, all due to the flooding of the Preston River. Back in 1930. That wasn't the only time the Preston River flooded. I can remember as a kid it flooded, I think, in 1963. Yes, and that was when we were living in Rodstead Street. Flooded the whole lot. And everything was out of reach. Here's Gabriel with that very song at 6:30 on Bunbury 103.7.

27-7 on Bunbury, 103.7. Bunbury Cycles are having their 7th birthday all throughout July, and they want to give you the presents, and they're generously donating $250 each week. And today, we will be drawing out one lucky winner to win that $250, the first of four. Yes, we'll be doing it over the next 4 weeks. Now, listen out for that cue to text in. I'll be taking the first two callers on the number 0448 057 916 when you hear that cue to call in. Here's the Mamas and the Papas, Monday, Monday.

0: And that's the cue to text in, of course, after the Bunbury Cycle 7th birthday. All I need is the first two people to text in 0448 057 916. You'll go into the draw to win the first of $250 that Daryl and Mop are giving us to give away as part of their birthday celebrations. So text in now to be in the draw.
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Arthur Connolly and Sweet Soul Music, and congratulations to Bernadette Westwood and Jackie McKeague. You're both in the draw for that $250 from Bunbury Cycles. Well done to you. Round 18 commenced last night with a very frightening game for the Fremantle Dockers supporters. The first quarter was ugly to watch, that's for sure. Sydney put on some pressure, didn't they? Good lesson for the Dockers, I think, but they came back very well to win by 38 points, but they certainly kicked a lot of points, 21 points actually all up. Tonight we've got Collingwood playing North Melbourne at Marvel Stadium at 5:40pm. Then on Saturday, St Kilda play Port Adelaide at Marvel Stadium at 11:15. GWS playing Geelong at NG Stadium at 2:15. Carlton playing Hawthorn at the MCG at 5:35pm. And Adelaide playing Gold Coast at Adelaide Oval at 6:10pm. Then on Sunday, Western Bulldogs play West Coast at Marvel Stadium at 11:10am. Melbourne will play Richmond at the MCG at 1:15pm. And Brisbane will play Essendon at the Gabba at 2:40pm. So some interesting round 18 games coming up. So how did you go last night? Did you manage to watch the game? It was good in the end, but very hard to watch in that first quarter, wasn't it? Here's the Righteous Brothers, Rock and Roll Heaven at 17-7.

Getting his musical start at a local high school, Michael Ward has spent decades in the live music scene in WA, touring and playing truckloads of live shows. From 2024, the track we're playing today is called Forever. 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

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Good morning. You're live and local with Jeff McNish, and this is The Breakfast Show, sponsored by Martin Burns Bedroom Furnishing. And if you're desperate for a bit more storage in the bedroom, Martin Burns have options. They can help with gas lift options in wood or fabric, beds with drawers, and even ensemble bases with drawers. Just call in and see them and they'll help you out very soon. That's the big yellow building at 185 Blair Street. And don't forget they're open on Sundays from 11 till 3. Here's Cliff Richard from 1983 with Carrie. Doesn't live here anymore.

Another one of the many classics that we play here at Bunbury 103.7. Great music from the 60s right through till today. Going to finish off this hour with Blind Melon from 1992. This will take us up to news at 7 o'clock, and I'll give you an update on the weather as well. It says this song is no rain. Well, that might not be the case for us.

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1: Good morning, I'm Lee Harrison. Australia's foreign minister says everyone wants a return to stability in the Middle East as the ceasefire between Iran and the United States breaks down. Iranian officials have denounced the latest strikes by the US as a war crime and labelled the administration evil. The United States says it's hit 90 military targets in its latest round of action. Penny Wong says de-escalation is in everyone's interest.
2: People have been feeling it in the hip pocket, which is why we have been calling for some time de-escalation, ceasefire. We want a return to stability. I think everybody wants a return to stability, and it's very disappointing to see at the moment this ceasefire is really fraying around the edges.
1: Pauline Hanson has hit back at the opposition leader after he claimed her party's policies would send Australia broke. Angus Taylor used a speech to accuse One Nation of having no credible plan to pay for its promises. Senator Hanson says the coalition should be working with, not against, her party.
3: I'm very disappointed with this. You know, Angus, I'm not your enemy. We both need to get rid of the Labor, the Greens government, that toxic government that's done so much damage to this country.
1: A New South Wales man has been refused bail in court, accused of advocating terrorism. Police and intelligence

0: course to be the next UK Prime Minister. The vast majority of Labour MPs have nominated him to replace Sir Keir Starmer. Burnham remains the only declared candidate after nominations began on Thursday. Tributes have been flowing for 80s pop star Bonnie Tyler, who's died at the age of 75. Her family says she passed away unexpectedly after being in a coma since May following emergency surgery in Portugal. The Welsh singer was best known for songs including Lost in France, It's a Heartache, and her best-known power ballad Total Eclipse of the Heart. Fellow musician and friend Susie Quattro says she just loved to sing.
1: Where we really connected, her and I, is we both loved. We love what we do. And that shines out. You know, you can't fool an audience. You're either doing it because you love it or you're doing it for yourself. We both do it for the audience. She did it for the audience.
0: In other news, a tech company that builds online shopping platforms has entered into voluntary administration. Ultra Commerce is headquartered in Sydney and employs dozens of people. It owes more than $17 million to creditors. Figures show more than 46,000 motorbikes have been sold in Australia for the first half of 2026. And demographers say younger generations are driving a resurgence of Australia's cinema industry. The country's box office has earned $100 million for three consecutive months for the first time. This is Air News. Fremantle has overcome a goalless first half and 25-point deficit to beat Sydney by 38 points in Perth. Meanwhile, Hawthorn coach Sam Mitchell says forward Nick Watson will miss another week, ruled out of their clash with Carlton tomorrow night at the MCG due to a hamstring injury. While Mitchell says midfielder Connor Nash is still at least 4 weeks away.
2: Some sort of disc issue in his neck, which caused him to lose some strength in his arm. It's quite unusual, so we've had to go to some experts. He went to Sydney through the week and got some further treatment.
0: To rugby league now, and player of the series Nathan Cleary is backing Laurie Daly to retain the Blues coaching job next year. It's understood Daly's considering walking away after clinching a shock series win, but Cleary says he'd love to see him stick around for 2027. In the NRLW, the Broncos have beaten the Sharks 22-16 in Sydney. Broncos fullback Tamika Upton, who's become the first NRLW player to score 50 career tries, says it was a tough match.
3: I think our forwards are incredible. Sharks have got an incredible pack, so we knew that coming in, and I think our girls did a really good job.
0: And the 2026 Wimbledon women's singles final will feature an all-Czech matchup. Karolina Muchová and Linda Noskova will do battle. Australian Independent Radio News.
4: And the weather forecast for Bunbury 103.7, chance of morning fog, and they've updated the forecast. So mostly sunny afternoon with light winds becoming south to southwesterly, 15 to 20 kilometres per hour in the middle of the day, then becoming light in the evening. So the chance of rain has now disappeared mostly. The expected maximum temperature for Busselton today, 17, Harvey 17 also, and Collie 17, and Perth 19. Bunbury, we're expecting 17 today, and then on Saturday 16 and cloudy, and then 17 and partly cloudy for Sunday. Around our capital cities, Adelaide is expecting 17 with a late shower or two, and then 15 and showers continuing tomorrow. Sunshine in Melbourne, 15 today, and then 15 and showers increasing tomorrow. Sunny in Hobart today, 13, and then 14 and a possible shower for tomorrow. Canberra, 13 and sunny, and then 13 and a shower or two for tomorrow. Sydney 17 with a shower or two today, and then sunny and 19 for tomorrow. Brisbane 21 with a possible shower today, and then 21 again tomorrow, but sunshine as well. Sunny also in Darwin, 33 today and 32 for tomorrow. At the moment we've got 11 degrees in Collie, 10 in Busselton and 12 degrees here in Bunbury. At 7:06, good morning, you're live and local with Jeff McNish, and this is The Breakfast Show, sponsored by Martin Burns Bedroom Furnishings. Is Eurogliders. Heaven must be there.

0: 10 past 7 on Bunbury 103.7. The first privately financed satellite, Telstar 1, was launched on this day, July the 10th, 1962. 13 days later, it was used for the first commercial transmission of live television via satellite between the United States and Europe. It was also used to relay the first satellite telephone call between the US Vice President Lyndon B. Johnson and the chairman of AT&T, Frederick Capel. Telstar 1 remained active for only 7 months before it was damaged by a high-altitude nuclear test conducted by the United States. Although no longer operational, it still remains in the Earth orbit. And Elvis Presley's first movie, Loving You, premiered in Memphis, 1957 on this day. Presley did not go to the showing, instead opting to take girlfriend Anita Wood, as well as his parents, to a private midnight screening. And John Lennon's handwritten lyrics to Give Peace a Chance fetched $841,000 at an auction in London in 2008. John gave them to a 16-year-old girl who snuck into John and Yoko's bed in for peace and ended up working as an errand girl. At the same auction, a drum skin used on the cover of Sgt. Pepper's Lonely Hearts Club Band LP went for over $1 million. But let's go with that song that John Lennon wrote, Give Peace a Chance.
1: Two, one, two, three, four.

John Lennon and his Give Peace a Chance song that he wrote way back in 1969. And the lyrics, of course, were sold or given to a 16-year-old girl. It's 16 past seven. Our Bunbury Cycles promotion, their seventh birthday, is happening all throughout July. And the owners, Daryl and Mop, want to give you the presents, of course. And they're giving away $250. We're actually giving that away today. Now, all you need to do is text in each hour. We're going to take two people to go into the draw. The number, of course, is 0448 057 916. Wait for the queue to text in. Of course, I'll be taking callers number 3 and number 6 during this hour. And each hour, right up until 2 o'clock today, we'll be taking two people per hour. Then, during the Lunchbox Show today, we'll draw out one lucky winner from this whole week, and they will get $250. Thanks to Daryl and Mop from Bunbury Cycles at 12 Stewart Street. Could be you, but you need to be in the draw, of course. Coming up this hour, we've got some great music from a group called Big Country, Evermore, Los Bravos, Sergio Mendez and Brazil 66, and Crowded House singing these songs.

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Sergio Mendes and Brazil 66, Fool on the Hill at 22 past 7 on Bunbury 103.7. Good morning, you're live and local with Jeff McNish. And this is The Breakfast Show, sponsored by Martin Burns Bedroom Furnishing. And there's always heaps of value at Martin Burns. 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Heavily reduced, that will be hard to beat. 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Get into the big yellow building at 185 Blair Street. Here's a group called Big Country and their song In a Big Country at 23 past 7.

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1: 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The Bunbury Bush Poets' next meeting is at the Parade Hotel on Monday, the 3rd of August. 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
1: This is NU's Western Australia. I'm Lee Harrison. Premier Roger Cook is expected to today announce an MP who was elected just 16 months ago as his latest member of cabinet. Lansdale MP Daniel Pastorelli is expected to replace outgoing stalwart Paul Papalia when the Labor caucus meets early this afternoon. Mr. Pastorelli won the safe Labor seat of Lansdale at the last state election and was parachuted into the role as cabinet secretary. Reporter Gary Adsheed says Kimberley MP Davina Diana is expected to step in into the secretary role, avoiding a messy factional fight.
2: He's from the right, Davina Diana's from the left, the ANWU. She'll become a cabinet secretary. That's a pretty good achievement, and she'll be more than happy with that, given that it probably means that she'll be in the cabinet next time around.
1: Meanwhile, the state government's revealed their candidate to contest the seat of Secret Harbour in the upcoming by-election. 33-year-old Georgia Tree has been with the Labor Party since 2013 and has spent several years working as a political adviser for Federal MP Madeleine King. She's thanked outgoing Minister Paul Papalia for his long contribution to their electorate.
3: I grew up in Warmbra. I went to Warmbra Community High School. I've lived or worked in this community my whole life. It's a nice full circle moment for me because Paul was my Member of Parliament when I was at high school, so I first met him in my political and legal class in Year 11. So thank you so much, Paul.
1: Police have charged a Rivervale man over a serious crash which left a 64-year-old woman seriously injured. The man's accused of riding a bicycle along a footpath on Morrison Road in Midland when he crashed into the woman who was crossing the road. She was knocked unconscious and was then rushed to hospital for treatment, while the 53-year-old man allegedly rode away. The man was arrested at a home in Rivervale. He's facing several serious offences, including driving causing grievous bodily harm, breach of bail and drug possession. To sport now, Fremantle have pulled off one of the great comebacks to record a 38-point win over Sydney at Perth Stadium last night. After being held goalless to half-time, the Dockers responded with a 15-goal, 100-point second half to take the win. Defender Jordan Clark says there was never any worry from the players.
4: No, that's not trouble. I mean, we're still having shots on goal. We just couldn't kick them through the big ones. So most of the game was looking the right way. And I can't remember what game it was, but we had one of these a few weeks ago. And we're well aware that we need 120 minutes of our football to challenge teams. And that's what we did.
1: The Dockers are now two games clear at the top of the AFL ladder. It'll be an all-Czech final in the women's draw at Wimbledon. Karolina Muchová will take on Linda Noskova. Disappointment for all Aussie pair Mark Polmans and Storm Hunter. They lost the mixed doubles final in three sets. This is ANU's Western Australia.
5: Good morning. You're live and local with Jeff McNish on Bunbury 103.7. 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Weather forecast for today. We're expecting a mostly sunny afternoon. And everyone's going to have a temperature of 17. Bunbury, Busselton, Harvey and Collie. And Perth, 19 with a possible shower. At the moment, we've got 11 degrees in Collie, it's 10 in Busselton, and 12 degrees here in Bunbury. Here's Evermore with Light Surrounding You at 27 to 8.

Round 16 of the local South West Football League will begin on Saturday with 8th on the ladder, Collie, playing 2nd Bunbury on the ladder, 2nd on the ladder, I should say, at Collie Recreation Ground. Colts will start at 10:15 in the league at 2:10. 9th on the ladder, Dunsborough, will play 5th on the ladder, Donnybrook, at Dunsborough Playing Field. Colts will start at 9:10 and the league will play at 2:45. 4th on the ladder, Harvey Brunswick Leshnot will play 2nd on the ladder, South Bunbury, and I'm presuming that's being played at Harvey Brunswick. The reserves will start at 11:45 and the Colts will finish the day at 5:50 and the league will play at 3:10 p.m. Then on Sunday, we've got 10th on the ladder, Eaton, playing top of the ladder, Busselton, at Glen Huon Reserve. Colts start at 9:10 and the league will play at 2:30. And the final game for the round, 8th on the ladder, Kerry Park, will play Augusta Margaret River. 7th on the ladder at Kelly Park. Colts will start the day at 9:10 and the league will play at 2:30. So there's your football round 16, for your local football league. Here's Los Bravos with Black is Black. And don't forget, keep listening out for that cue to text in for Bunbury Cycles and their 7th birthday. You could go into the draw to win $250 today. That number again, 0448 057 916. Put it in the phone.

0: Yes, Bunbury Cycles are celebrating their 7th birthday all throughout July, and you are the people that are going to get the presents. All you need to do is text in now, 0448 057 916. Owners Daryl and Mop have generously provided us with $250 each week, and we're giving away $250 today. After 2 o'clock, we're going to draw out one lucky winner, but you need to text in now to be able to go into that draw. 0448 057 916, and we're actually going to give away four lots of $250 thanks to Bunbury Cycles. And Daryl and Mop have been around a lot longer than their 7 years, and they can help you with any cycle purchase or service that you might need. Just call into 12 Stewart Street. 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It's going to be drawn today, so make sure you text in 0448 057 916.
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Shakin' Stevens from the 1980s. Oh, Julie, 13 to 8 on Bunbury 103.7. Congratulations to Adam Borick and Kathy Fowler. You are both now in the draw to win that $250 from Bunbury Cycles at 12 Stewart Street. We'll give you another opportunity in the next hour, so keep listening. Put that phone number in your phone, of course, 0448 057 916. Now, we like to support local artists, and this artist, Luke Fox, is from the southwest. He's very earthy, artistic and multi-talented, and he's singing a song about most of us that don't like this problem. It usually happens in summer, of course. It's when the fly is in the champagne, by Luke Fox.

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Good morning. You're live and local with Jeff McNish, and this is The Breakfast Show, sponsored by Martin Burns Bedroom Furnishing. Don't forget they're open on Sundays from 11 till 3. If you know someone who's having a birthday, send me a text message to 0448057916. We'll be doing birthdays and anniversaries in the next hour, which is only 5 minutes away. Even if it's your birthday, we'd like to acknowledge that. Just send it in. Here's Crowded House and a song called Private Universe from 1993.

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1: Hello there, I'm Sean Bindley. Police in South Australia are examining whether the death of a person in a regional hospital is linked to the nationwide Telstra outage. More than 600 calls to 000 failed during the service interruption. The telco says it is working with police to establish if there is a connection between the death and the network shutdown. Senior Government Minister Penny Wong says the whole shutdown will be carefully examined.
2: There will be a comprehensive investigation by the Communications Authority, by ACMA, because we do want to understand, all of us want to understand how this happened, how it was possible and how we can ensure it does not happen again.
1: Explosions have been reported in the southern Iranian cities of Bushehr and Konarak on Thursday evening, with the Deputy Governor of Bushehr province confirming a military facility was hit by what he called US-Israeli projectiles. The latest strikes comes as US Central Command says American forces have hit around 90 targets across Iran over the past 2 days, while Tehran says it has retaliated with drone and missile strikes on US bases in Kuwait, Bahrain and Qatar. US President Donald Trump has all but torn up the memorandum of understanding that had been keeping the fragile ceasefire in place. Mitch McCann reports from New York.
3: Donald Trump has signalled almost an end to the ceasefire, all but over, ripping up that memorandum of understanding as he left Turkey back to the United States in the last 24 hours. This is something that has reverberated on the markets here in the United States, and for many people, everyday Americans, it will be a very frustrating development. This war has pushed up costs in both the supermarket but also gasoline.